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1: It's the Garden of Love with Sikai Radio, Raheem Devon, the new nightly tradition. And I have to thank you for being here because, like I often say, I'm everything with you because I'm nothing without you. Getting into some R&B news. Summer Walker has been in the press this week, you know, on the internet, byways and highways. She's not seeing eye to eye with her label Interscope Records, and they're allegedly suing her for $50 million for exiting her deal improperly. Again, this is all allegedly. They're saying that she still owes two albums of the five that they originally agreed upon, but it seems as if Summer Walker found a loophole under the California's 7-year rule where she can walk away. So we're going to see how they battle it out, you know. Now me, you know, being independent for 17 years, when I parted ways with Jive Records, I did not get dropped. I dropped the label. I too found a loophole in my agreement that got me out of my record deal, you know. You got to read those contracts. As an artist, it's very important we know what's in our contracts. And personally, I feel that every contract should have an exit clause. It's fair for both parties, you know? So good luck to Summer Walker. You know, when it comes to labels and artists, I'm always pro-artists. We still got more of what you need at the appropriate speed coming right up. It's the Garden of Love, the good vibes, the good sensations, the good feeling right here with Raheem Devon in the Garden.
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1: Welcome back to the Garden. It's your guy, Radio Raheem Devon, and we are grooving. This is where the seeds get planted and the flowers get watered. It's not just your average garden. It's the Garden of Love. And I feel like you should get familiar with me. You know, I don't like to assume that anywhere that I'm heard or seen that everyone knows who I am. So, to give you a little insight, you know, I have 10 albums out as a R&B soulful crooner. I'm a Grammy Award winning artist. And, you know, aside from that, I'm just a guy that loves spending his evenings with you, playing the songs we grew up on, you know, the new songs that create memories, the slow jams, the vibes. And I couldn't think of any place I'd rather be right now than here with you in the garden. I'm going to be giving you what you need at the appropriate speed, and I cannot wait to sit down with some of you and my favorite guests, singers, soul singers, and public figures. But most importantly, I want you to know that here in the garden, it's all about you. This is a safe space, no matter where you are, who you're with, and we are all here for the solidarity of a good slow jam. It's the Garden of Love with your guy, the voice of love, Radio Raheem Devon.
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1: Welcome back to the Garden of Love. I'm your voice of love radio, Raheem Devon. And this is where you can come and talk to me at 844-811-LOVE. That's 5683. I'd love to hear from you. And listen, you can always use the love line. And the love line is always here for you if you want to send some caramel kisses to your sugar wooga, wherever they are in the world. That's right, the caramel kiss is like a love dedication, if you will, to say what's on your mind, to celebrate the one that you love. And all you got to do is hit me on the love line at 844-811-LOVE and leave it after the beep. This is the Garden of Love, the perfect tempo on a night like this.
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1: 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We're still giving you the best motion. This is a slow motion around this time of the evening. Quick roll call check-in. 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Can't forget about North Philly, South Philly. 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Maryland and Virginia as well, Baltimore and Richmond. You know, we got love for you down there in VA. 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
1: It's still in the Garden of Love with your guy, Radio Raheem Devon. I'm back. I'm here. Welcome back. If you're just joining us for the first time, this is that new nighttime tradition that you don't want to miss. Sunday through Thursday. And guess what artist has new music out? Snow Allegra. And we're going to be talking about it. I actually been jamming the record nonstop. And we'll get into that. But also have some of what you need and want to hear as well. So I'm not going to wrap you up. I'm going to keep the vibes going, giving you what you need at the appropriate speed. Nice and slow in the garden of love with Raheem Devon.

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1: It's still in the Garden of Love with your guy, Radio Raheem Devon. I'm back. I'm here. Welcome back. If you're just joining us for the first time, this is that new nighttime tradition that you don't want to miss. Sunday through Thursday. And guess what artist has new music out? Snow Allegra. And we're going to be talking about it. I actually been jamming the record nonstop, and we'll get into that, but also have some of what you need and want to hear as well. So I'm not going to wrap you up. I'm going to keep the vibes going, giving you what you need at the appropriate speed, nice and slow, in the Garden of Love, with Raheem Devon.
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1: It's still in the Garden of Love with your guy, Radio Raheem Devon. I'm back. I'm here. Welcome back. If you're just joining us for the first time, this is that new nighttime tradition that you don't want to miss, Sunday through Thursday. And guess what artist has new music out? Snow Allegra, and we're going to be talking about it. I actually been jamming the record nonstop, and we'll get into that, but also have some of what you need and want to hear as well. So I'm not going to wrap you up. I'm going to keep the vibes going, giving you what you need at the appropriate speed, nice and slow, in the Garden of Love, with Raheem Devon.
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1: You're still in the Garden of Love with your guy, Radio Raheem Devon. I'm back. I'm here. Welcome back. If you're just joining us for the first time, this is that new nighttime tradition that you don't want to miss. Sunday through Thursday. And guess what artist has new music out? Snow Allegra. And we're going to be talking about it. I actually been jamming the record nonstop, and we'll get into that, but also have some of what you need and want to hear as well. So I'm not going to wrap you up. I'm going to keep the vibes going, giving you what you need at the appropriate speed, nice and slow, in the garden of love with Raheem Devon.

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1: I used to think about immature things. 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Is this really your real phone number? 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And I came a long

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2: It's still in the Garden of Love with your guy, Radio Raheem Devon. I'm back, I'm here. Welcome back if you're just joining us for the first time. This is that new nighttime tradition that you don't want to miss, Sunday through Thursday. And guess what artist has new music out? Snow Allegra, and we're going to be talking about it. I actually have been jamming the record nonstop, and we'll get into that, but also have some of what you need and want to hear as well. So I'm not going to wrap you up. I'm going to keep the vibes going, giving you what you need at the appropriate speed, nice and slow, in the Garden of Love, with Raheem Devon.
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0: This is the garden, not just any garden. It's the garden of love. It's your guy, Radio Raheem Devon. Listen, I hope you're enjoying the vibes tonight. I got some vibes that you're going to want to know about that involve, you know, where I'll be and what's coming and how I think we should release it. I'm inspired tonight. Are you feeling good? You feeling the vibes? Well, I'm feeling you right here in the garden of love.
1: Hey, hold up a minute. Let me stop up here and use this payphone real quick.

calling, you know. 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
1: It's the garden of love with your guy Radio Raheem Devon. And you know, being here in the garden, I recognize that there's so many ways to get to know yourself, love on yourself. And that's why I'll be introducing the affirmations of 52 ways to love yourself here in the garden. It'll be like our once a week thing where we reconvene, self-evaluate, and grow. This is where the seeds get planted and the flowers get watered. It's the garden of love with Raheem Devon.
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1: 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We are still in the garden of love, and I am talking. The phone lines are lighting up. They're jumping. 844-811-LOVE. L-O-V-E. That's the number to talk to me. Caller, you're on the air.
2: Good morning. Okay. From California, Los Angeles, AC Transplant, Chedidia, DC Diaspora over here on the West Coast. Thanking you for the Garden of Love. We need the love. All we need is love. Thank you again. Keep on doing what you're doing. We support you and we love you.
1: Hey, Khadija, I want to thank you for the love. I love you right back out there on the West Coast. Wow, we got people listening from all over the world, and that excites me. It's a new nighttime tradition, the Garden of Love with your guy, Radio Raheem Devon. 844-811-LOVE. That's the number to call me. I would love to hear from you. And you know I got more slow jams on the way, giving you what you need at the appropriate speed, nice and slow, in the Garden of Love with Raheem Devon.
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It's been real hard to talk to one another. 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
1: It's the Garden of Love with your guy Radio Raheem Devon, and we're still vibing Philly. We're still vibing DC. We're vibing wherever you're listening from. I appreciate you, and I feel the energy tonight. And you know, when we were talking about the show, we were saying that, you know, we feel the game needs a makeover. You know, we want to bring back that red light special, the basement slow jam parties. You know, that all started with the caramel kiss. And I plan to introduce the caramel kiss to you. All you simply have to do is leave a message after the beat when you give me a call at 844-811-LOVE. That's 844-811-5683. 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
1: We're still vibing. We're still in the garden. Seeds are being planted and flowers are being watered. It's your guy, Radio Raheem Devon. I am still here with you. The night is moving fast, though, but it's not over yet. I got more to give. If you want it, you're in the right place, the right space. It's the Garden of Love with Raheem Devon.

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1: This is a love that withstands time, space, and matter forever. Forever's a mighty long time. Here we are decades later. The sentiment is still the same. 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
1: It's the Garden of Love. It's your guy, Radio Raheem Devon. We're still moving and grooving, as Teddy Riley says, jam, right? With the new jack swing and the slow jams. Join me tomorrow evening. Don't forget, we're giving Teddy his roses in full bloom tomorrow. Now listen, if you've been in the mood for live music and you've been wondering where Kim has been and you've been wanting to see him live, Kim will be starting his tour in October and rides through Thanksgiving, then returns in 2027. And for more information, you know you can go to Kim's Instagram page or hit him up on the website. And if you've been wanting to see me live, listen, the same rules apply. You can hit me up on Instagram. I look forward to putting out some new music for you in 2027, but if you follow me on IG, you know, on any given night, you might see me live on Instagram. Well, I'm in here with you as well, live, and we're doing what we do right now. It's the Garden of Love with Raheem Devon.
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1: It's the Garden of Love with your guy Radio Raheem Devon, and I must say this is a very surreal moment, knowing that the power of manifestation is real and we are here in the Garden of Love. I would love to hear from you. You know, if you just want to say hey and where you're calling in from, or to say congratulations, I got all the L-O-V-E for you. So hit me up at 844-811-LOVE. That's 844-811-5683. We got more slow jams to play, but we don't have much time left as the garden continues to blossom and bloom tonight. I used to pray for nights like this in the Garden of Love with Raheem Devon.
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1: Giving you the best of R&B and me. It's your guy, Radio Raheem Devon. Welcome back to the garden of love. It's my first night here with you. Our first night here together. And I'm just giving you what you need, you know? All those goodies, those oldies, those currents, the good vibes. Music will be our connection here and so much more. And I'm so glad that you're here with me in the garden of love. It's your guy, Raheem Devon. Keep it locked right here. So

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1: It's the Garden of Love with your guy radio, Raheem Devon. It's been a beautiful night that's going to turn into a beautiful morning and a wonderful day for you. I'm already speaking that on you and on your life. Listen, I can't wait to do it all over again with you tomorrow evening. And remember, in the second hour, the artist in full bloom that we will be paying homage to will be the legendary Teddy Riley. Wherever you land on your feet tomorrow, I hope you do something that you love with someone that you love. And remember to operate on the highest frequency, 528 megahertz of L-O-V-E love. And do it all with authenticity. I'm your guy, Radio Raheem Devon. Good night, rest well, and let's do it all over again tomorrow evening, right here in the garden.
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8: 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Strengthen my heart, steady my thoughts, and know that I place my confidence in your mercy and grace. In all ways, I acknowledge your existence, and I pray that you will bless my life, my family, my friends, my loved ones, my co-workers, and even those who may even wish me ill. 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
3: 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I don't care if your trade work or don't work. I want you to bring it to us. If it has 200,000 miles on it, bring it to us. We're giving you $6,000 for it. I don't care if the car need an alternator. Bring it to us. 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

0: he brought me Mexican. 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

0: I'm Kathy Hughes inviting you to join me in prayer. Oh, dear God of mercy, compassion, and love, we thank you and we praise your holy name. We sincerely apologize for our shortcomings and our unwillingness to consistently do thy will. As we acknowledge the blessing of being in business for 42 consecutive years, we pray that we may use the lessons of our experiences to uplift all who listen to our radio stations, all who watch our cable networks, and all who visit our digital platforms. Our instructions are clearly provided in Proverbs 31:8, which commands that we, quote, speak up for people who cannot speak for themselves. Protect the rights of those who are helpless. Speak for them and be a righteous judge. Protect the rights of the poor and the needy. So as we strive to be of assistance to those in need, whether in Florida or within our own families and communities, we ask God to direct our steps and we ask you to continue to join us in our efforts. Amen and hallelujah.
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2: If you have a trade, I want you to bring it to us. I don't care if your trade work or don't work. I want you to bring it to us. If it has 200,000 miles on it, bring it to us. We're giving you $6,000 for it. I don't care if the car need an alternator. Bring it to us. 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
5: If you have a trade, I want you to bring it to us. I don't care if your trade work or don't work. I want you to bring it to us. 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We're giving you $6,000 for it. I don't care if the car needs an alternator. 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If it's been in an accident and has a dent on it, bring it to us.

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I'm Kathy Hughes inviting you to join me in prayer. Oh, dear God of mercy, compassion, and love, we thank you and we praise your holy name. We sincerely apologize for our shortcomings and our unwillingness to consistently do thy will. As we acknowledge the blessing of being in business for 42 consecutive years, we pray that we may use the lessons of our experiences to uplift all who listen to our radio stations, all who watch our cable networks, and all who visit our digital platforms. Our instructions are clearly provided in Proverbs 31 and 8, which commands that we, quote, speak up for people who cannot speak for themselves. Protect the rights of those who are helpless. Speak for them and be a righteous judge. Protect the rights of the poor and the needy. So as we strive to be of assistance to those in need, whether in Florida or within our own families and communities, we ask God to direct our steps and we ask you to continue to join us in our efforts. Amen and hallelujah.

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0: Mexican, be proud me Mexican. 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

If you have a trade, I want you to bring it to us. 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I want you to bring it to us. 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We're giving you $6,000 for it. I don't care if the car need an alternator. 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

0: Kathy Hughes inviting you to join me in prayer. Oh, dear God of mercy, compassion, and love, we thank you and we praise your holy name. We sincerely apologize for our shortcomings and our unwillingness to consistently do thy will. 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Our instructions are clearly provided in Proverbs 31 and 8, which commands that we, quote, speak up for people who cannot speak for themselves. Protect the rights of those who are helpless. Speak for them and be a righteous judge. Protect the rights of the poor and the needy. 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Amen and hallelujah.
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0: Mexican, he brought me Mexican. 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
2: If you have a trade, I want you to bring it to us. 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I don't care if the car need an alternator. 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We're giving you $6,000 for it.

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I'm Kathy Hughes, inviting you to join me in prayer. Oh, dear God of mercy, compassion, and love, we thank you and we praise your holy name. We sincerely apologize for our shortcomings and our unwillingness to consistently do thy will. As we acknowledge the blessing of being in business for 42 consecutive years, we pray that we may use the lessons of our experiences to uplift all who listen to our radio stations, all who watch our cable networks, and all who visit our digital platforms. Our instructions are clearly provided in Proverbs 31 and 8, which commands that we, quote, speak up for people who cannot speak for themselves. Protect the rights of those who are helpless. Speak for them and be a righteous judge. Protect the rights of the poor and the needy. So as we strive to be of assistance to those in need, whether in Florida or within our own families and communities, we ask God to direct our steps, and we ask you to continue to join us in our efforts. Amen and hallelujah.

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0: I'm Kathy Hughes inviting you to join me in prayer. Oh, dear God of mercy, compassion, and love, we thank you and we praise your holy name. We sincerely apologize for our shortcomings and our unwillingness to consistently do thy will. As we acknowledge the blessing of being in business for 42 consecutive years, we pray that we may use the lessons of our experiences to uplift all who listen to our radio stations, all who watch our cable networks, and all who visit our digital platforms. Our instructions are clearly provided in Proverbs 31 and 8, which commands that we, quote, speak up for people who cannot speak for themselves. Protect the rights of those who are helpless. Speak for them and be a righteous judge. Protect the rights of the poor and the needy. So as we strive to be of assistance to those in need, whether in Florida or within our own families and communities, we ask God to direct our steps and we ask you to continue to join us in our efforts. Amen and hallelujah.
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0: You Mexican, be proud of me Mexican. 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
1: Have you ever met a girl that you tried to date, but a year to make love, she wanted you to wait?

I'm Kathy Hughes inviting you to join me in prayer. Oh, dear God of mercy, compassion, and love, we thank you and we praise your holy name. We sincerely apologize for our shortcomings and our unwillingness to consistently do thy will. As we acknowledge the blessing of being in business for 42 consecutive years, we pray that we may use the lessons of our experiences to uplift all who listen to our radio stations, all who watch our cable networks, and all who visit our digital platforms. Our instructions are clearly provided in Proverbs 31:8, which commands that we, quote, speak up for people who cannot speak for themselves. Protect the rights of those who are helpless. Speak for them and be a righteous judge. Protect the rights of the poor and the needy. So as we strive to be of assistance to those in need, whether in Florida or within our own families and communities, we ask God to direct our steps and we ask you to continue to join us in our efforts. Amen and hallelujah.

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0: let us rejoice and be glad in it. So let's welcome Pastor John Hanna, the senior pastor of Majestic Life Church in Chicago. Hey, good morning, Pastor Hanna.
1: Hey, to the Bishop of Radio, Ricky Smiley. This is Pastor John Hanna from Chicago, and my assignment is to come to the Ricky Smiley Morning Show and whisper a word of prayer. So I feel like today I need to pray for peace with everything that is going on right now in our world of the United States of America. We need peace. So God, I thank you right now because you are the Prince of Peace. And I pray, God, that all of us that are listening to this right now, that you will give us peace in the midst of the storm. You called the disciples to stand while you said, peace be still. And I pray, God, that you will speak over America and decree and declare that peace should be still in America. In Jesus' name, I pray, amen. Hey, to the Bishop Ricky Smiley listening audience, if you're ever in Chicago, why don't you stop by New Life Southeast and check us out? All right? God bless you.
0: And we appreciate you, Pastor Hanna. Hey, that was Pastor John Hanna Sr., the pastor of New Life Covenant Church, Southwest Church in Chicago. And it's time for the praise break on the Rick Smiley Morning Show.
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Yes, sir, this morning. Yes, sir, this morning. Oh, man. Whitney Houston, y'all, here's another one.

0: Oh, yes, sir, this morning. Oh, my God. Hope y'all enjoyed that praise break this morning. I got your front page right here.
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0: All right, 13 minutes after the hour, y'all, front page right here. What up, Alfredas?
3: What up, Ricky? It's Tuesday, October 13th. Here's what's going on in the news. Federal agents searching the home of a sitting member of Congress just weeks before an election. It's happening, and that's raising some serious questions. Authorities reportedly searched Democratic Congresswoman Ilhan Omar's Washington area home yesterday, saying they had a judge's authorization. Now, President Trump says he had nothing to do with it. However, he did have plenty to say about Omar at a recent campaign stop in Ohio last night.
4: And that Ilhan, somebody was asking me, I don't know what they're doing with it, but I can tell you this, she's a disaster. She comes in from a country without laws, without police, without military, without all they do is shoot each other.
3: Omar calls it political intimidation, but let's be clear. A court-approved search does not mean somebody committed a crime, and critics want to know whether federal law enforcement is being used as a political weapon. And with midterms just 3 weeks away, be aware, voting rules are changing. More than three dozen new election laws are taking effect across Republican-controlled states. Supporters say they're protecting election integrity, but civil rights groups say some restrictions could make it harder for eligible voters, especially Black and Hispanic voters, seniors, and students, to cast a ballot. Bottom line, do not assume the rules are the same as the last time you voted. Check your registration and voting requirements before November 3rd. And the press is supposed to hold the powerful accountable. However, you know, it's not happening now. What happens when the people asking the questions become the ones under investigation? We're about to find out. Reports claim the Justice Department is investigating five major TV networks, including ABC, CBS, CNN, NBC, and Fox News, after they challenged White House restrictions on press access. The report focuses possible antitrust violations, but press freedom advocates warn that it could have a chilling effect on journalism. The question now is this about enforcing the law or sending the media a message? 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
6: Dog fight last night on Monday Night Football. Buffalo Bills got the job done over the Rams 37-34 in overtime. That's two heavyweight quarterbacks going back and forth, Josh Allen and Matthew Stafford. Actually, Josh Allen was 0-7 in overtime games before last night. Major League Baseball playoffs still going on as well. The Milwaukee Brewers take a 2-0 lead over the champs, the LA Dodgers, man. And of course, shout out to the land. Cleveland Guardians, man, they win 7-3 over the Tampa Bay Rays last night. They lead that series 1-0. And the Dallas Cowboys, yes, that's the team I'm picking on right now. They're supposed to be a playoff team this year. Now, they're 2-3. It's, you know, it's not too early to panic about anything, but Hall of Fame Cowboys wide receiver Michael Irvin is breaking down the morale of the team.
7: I'm watching the sideline, and not one point, not at one time did I ever see anybody going up and down that sideline saying, we're going to win this game. Don't give up. Let's keep going. We're going to win this game. I was sitting there saying, this is ugly. And it looks hopeless.
6: I saw the same
8: thing. You got a point.
6: I was having the same conversation. Like, man, look at the sideline. Like, nobody is, like, getting hyped. Nobody's motivating each other. You know, back in the day, you know, Michael Irvin and Emmitt and them, they was body slamming teams.
8: Somebody got to be turned up on the sideline, keep everybody motivated,
6: come
8: man.
6: On, come man. On, man. It was sad, man. And if they keep that up, they're going to have a very mediocre season. So, there you go. That's my quick sports report right there. Brad, what you got coming up next in the hot spot?
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9: Man, Ricky, something in prison happened to Diddy in an ambulance in the middle of the night, and I got the details up next in the hotspot.

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6: 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What up, Brett?
7: What up, Ricky? Good morning, everybody. I'm your girl, Brett Tat-Tat, and this is The Hot Spot, where we bring you music, movies, and more. So let's get on off into it. Well, y'all, Debbie Allen and Felicia Rashad recently sat down with Michelle Obama and her brother on their IMO podcast, and they talked about beauty standards and experiencing colorism growing up. Now, the sisters shared a story about growing up being jealous about each other's beauty. Check this out.
8: I said to Deborah that I had always wanted to be beautiful like her. And she looked at me, she said, but you're the beautiful one. Mm. You're the one. I was always trying to be beautiful like you. And then we broke down and started crying.
9: That's
10: no joking with the cats.
11: Just hear the truth.
12: You know, we grew up with that foolishness.
13: Yeah.
12: Because, you know, that brown paper bag foolishness. Mm-hmm. And I remember one time Felicia loved chocolate milk. Mm. And we were drinking chocolate milk, and my uncle said to her, girl, you better drink all the white milk you can. Mm-hmm. And that was so ugly. Yeah. Wow. It was really ugly. Yeah. And I think that's why Felicia felt. But Felicia looked more like mama than me. Mm-hmm. And I wished I was always pretty like her.
7: Mm. Oh, my goodness. Oh, wow. That is so wild to hear because they are both so beautiful.
14: Yeah.
7: Like, both of them. Oh, my goodness. That's horrible that they had to even experience that growing up.
14: And, you know, they went to high school at Yates High School in Houston, Texas, and that's one of those schools. It was one of those schools that was a black school where all these wonderful people came out. Like, if it's a political person or whatever, they all came out of that high school. And there was colorism. There was just so much.
7: Wow.
14: In that area.
7: We just want them to know we absolutely love them. We love them and appreciate them for the years of work from, I know Debbie Allen from growing up watching Fame. That's when I first fell in love with Debbie Allen. And then Felicia Rashad, The Cosby Show, iconic.
14: Come on.
7: Two iconic, beautiful black women. And they've been beautiful since they were babies.
14: Yes.
7: I've seen pictures of them with their mother, and they're all, oh my goodness, they're all so beautiful. So we salute them, and we love and appreciate them all the years that they've put in this life and for the culture. All right, y'all, moving on. Diddy was injured in prison. Now, he was transported out of the FCI Fort Dix in New Jersey early Saturday morning for a medical emergency. Now, Diddy left the prison to get treatment for a head injury. Presumably, he was taken to a nearby hospital. Reportedly, the ambulance pulled out of Fort Dix around 1 a.m., but apparently the injury was not life-threatening because, according to sources, he was conscious and speaking when he was taken back to the prison before sunrise on Saturday. Now, it is still unclear how Diddy hurt his head, so, I mean, we would like to know what happened. Hopefully, he didn't get into a fight or nothing with anybody, but if he did, it seems like the cameras in the prison would catch that, and we would probably know more, so I don't know, but I'll keep y'all posted as soon as I find out more about whatever is going on with Diddy or what happened to him, and thank God he is all right. All right, y'all, last but not least, Summer Walker is in a major legal battle with her record label, Interscope Records, and the label wants more than $50 million. Whew. According to reports, Interscope just filed the lawsuit claiming that Summer still owes the label two studio albums and an EP under a recording deal that she signed in 2017. But she's trying to walk away from the contract and wants to on the terms of California's 7-year rule. Now, this rule generally allows artists to end personal service contracts after 7 years, but Interscope argues that Walker has not fulfilled her contractual obligations and she only has delivered 3 out of the 5 required albums. Interscope's want more than $50 million in damages, y'all, over the recordings, and they claim that that's what she still owes. However, it has not yet been awarded by a court, so I'll keep y'all posted, because that is a lot of money to have to pay back. $50 million?
2: Oh my goodness.
7: She'd be paying it for the rest of her life.
3: But
7: Lord,
3: the contract said 5 projects. She got to deliver 5 projects, right?
7: That's true, but there is also that 7-year rule, so we just got to see what the court says and who's, you know, who's going to win and who has the best legal team and all of that stuff. My goodness.
4: But could she just put an album together and say, here, this one, and just put another one together and just like...
7: I don't know that, Gary, because I don't know if she's already signed to another label or if she's just independent. Like, I don't know, but if she can do that, if they will let her do that, I would do that, opposed to trying to pay them $50 million and go through all this legal stuff. Because by the time you go through all that stuff, that's a lot of money for a lot of different lawyers. And record labels already have lawyers, so they kind of prepared for that kind of thing. So, ooh, we going to keep them lifted in prayer, as Gary would say.
4: Yes,
7: all right, y'all, that's it for the hot spot. But if you miss any part of the show, make sure you check it out on the Ricky Smiley Morning Show podcast, available wherever you get your podcasts. And guess what, y'all? Starting today, we are giving you a chance to win a cabin. That's right, a cabin on the One Voyage Cruise. 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
22: 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Today is the deadline to register to vote in Maryland's November 3rd election. You can also register during early voting October 22nd through the 29th or on Election Day. Baltimore police identified 19-year-old Wesley Harris and 18-year-old Dante Gregory as the two teens killed in a West Baltimore shooting Friday near Ellicott Drive. Two other men were wounded. No arrests have been made. The Bryn Mawr School in the Roland Park section of Baltimore went into lockdown Monday after an anonymous tip. Baltimore police searched the campus and found nothing. Nearby Gilman School also went into shelter in place as a precaution. 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Sunny and warm today with a high of 82. Yeah, we'll take that, right? Dre Johnson on Magic.
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42: 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Keep doing your thing, boy.

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1: Well, Ricky, sometimes you don't realize you're witnessing history until the world stops to recognize it. And this morning, we are celebrating something that's been decades in the making. And you don't want to miss this moment. It's coming up next on the Ricky Smiley Morning Show.

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1: You know what? Before we move on with the Ricky Smiley Morning Show, what we do every day, we got to take a moment to celebrate something big right here in our own family. Now, we all know Ricky Smiley has spent decades making people laugh, waking up communities, giving back, and using his platform to make a difference. But now, y'all, his name is forever etched in radio history. That's right, our very own Ricky Smiley, Roderick Ricky Smiley, has been inducted into the Radio Hall of Fame, y'all. Hey! And Ricky, for real, this is more than just an award. This is a testament of your hard work, your consistency, your impact on the culture, and the millions of lives that you've touched throughout your career. So this morning, we want to give you your flowers while you're right here to receive them. You know what I'm saying? Like, congratulations to you, big dog. Like, we love you. We appreciate you. You're the captain of this ship. You know what I'm saying? This is how the engine keep going. How does it feel to know all these years, all the early mornings, the sacrifices and dedication have led you to this moment? What that feel like?
0: I mean, I just never thought nothing about it, Brad. I just get up and go to work every day. I know I have bills to pay and family to feed and a community to serve and a God to praise. I just thank God for waking me up every morning. And if he wake me up every morning and allow me to do this, I'm going to come in here and do it. And, you know, with a good attitude and treat everybody with respect and love and kindness. And that's what I was born to serve. I am on this earth to serve. And if I can serve through radio and through comedy or whatever, then, you know, that's what God want me to do. And it's like you go to high school, you expect to graduate. But I didn't know anything about the Radio Hall of Fame until last year. I never heard of it. You know what I'm saying? So I it was no motive. I wasn't trying to take over when Tom Jordan left. I was okay being on the hip-hop station wherever they placed me. And they asked me to move over, so we moved over. And we came over here. We made it work. We had morning show boot camp, trying to be the best morning show that we could be, you know. And I just try to make sure that we are funny and that we are relevant, that we give God praise and that we do it the right way so we can be successful, you know. So I watch a lot of primetime Deion Sanders and Nick Saban and base a lot of stuff around sports, which I grew up playing Little League sports my whole life and a little bit of high school sports. And just the discipline and everything. So I just thank God. I just give God the praise. That's it.
2: And I just remember at the very beginning when we was just on in Dallas-Fort Worth, and you used to always tell us, like, man, we gonna syndicate this show. We gotta stay together. We gotta do the game plan. You was always motivating us to think bigger. Like, it's bigger than just this one city. And man, look at us now, man. Over 100 markets and still growing. Yeah. Man.
3: Yeah. You know, and it's amazing though how that happened. I remember when you said we were going to be syndicated, and they told you all you got to do is just try to beat the other team.
0: But you know what? You know what's really deep, y'all?
4: What?
0: The Bible said if you be faithful over just a few things, I'll make you ruler over many.
1: Come on.
0: And sometimes God give you a small opportunity to see if he can trust you. Mm. When we got out there in the community, when we fed the homeless, when we went up there and got that little girl out of jail and brought justice to Shaquana Cotton, and all of the things that we did in the community, God looked at us, and that's why he said, hey, you know, this wasn't about getting no comedy gigs and getting no club gigs. This was about serving the community and stuff and giving God the praise and bringing people closer to God, teaching people how to parent, registering people to vote and do all of this stuff. So God saw us on our small platform, and that's why he decided to enlarge our territory. So if anybody out there working and doing anything, whatever it is you're doing, even if your boss don't recognize your work, God sit high and look low, and he know why you get up every morning. He know why you do what you do, and he watching you do what you do. And just keep doing good work, and God will elevate you and enlarge your territory. Not about money, but he'll put you on some unbelievable levels and give you some opportunities to do some bigger things to help others and to serve others. It ain't about you, to serve others. That's just my whole mindset, and that's what it always have been.
4: Love it.
1: Okay.
2: Come on, man.
4: So proud of you.
1: Congratulations, and we are proud of you.
0: But I do want to say, man, inducted along with seven other people. Shout out to Helen
4: love
0: Little.
4: Helen.
1: Yes.
0: Yeah. Was the only woman inducted, and also the first black female operations manager of an FM radio station.
1: Woo!
0: And I met Donnie Simpson. I never met Donnie Simpson before.
3: Man.
0: I met Donnie Simpson.
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0: Coming back on the top of the hour, I'm going to tell y'all about meeting Donnie Simpson. 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
11: 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Get the good parts. Okay, traffic is slow on the outer loop of the Beltway as you move from Harford Road towards Providence Road and then over towards the Triple Bridge at 70. The Beltway is a little slow. Looks like slow traffic here on 83. This is southbound out in Sparks moving towards Belfast Road. Also looks like 83, the Harrisburg Expressway. We got this accident northbound after Shawan Road. Also construction here. Emergency construction on 83 to JFX in the city between Cold Spring Lane and Falls Road. Okay, gears and gasoline hits Glen Burnie Saturday, October 24th, 9 to noon at Advanced Auto Parts, 6724 Ritchie Highway. Free coffee and giveaways as high as the day will go up around 82 degrees and sunshine. It's going to be nice today, 60 degrees currently out. 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
0: All right, Ricky Smiley Morning Show, talking about the Hall of Fame award. Shout out to my mom, my stepdad, my son and daughter, my adult son and daughter, Diaz and Malik came, and my granddaughter, Denver. Always good to have her there, to have that great moment, and have my granddaughter there or whatever. And just meeting Donnie Simpson was just an absolute pleasure. I was so excited about meeting Donnie. That made my whole night was to meet Donnie Simpson. And Gary, you was talking about during commercial break. What you say about my suit, Gary?
3: Oh, baby, that was the last suit, honey. Now, you know what? You've been really looking at me in my suits because you sure copied that suit good for me.
1: I didn't copy off you.
25: No, that was clean. It was
3: and
25: really
3: I love the wide legs. You know what? Yes. And men got to rub the wide legs. But I think what I like about the wide leg, when you walk, the leg just like swing, honey, and it just goes over your shoe. Yeah. Get that shoe a good effect. You got to have a good shoe, and you had a good shoe on with that as well. I said, all right now, Ricky, honey, he's learning, and he taking his money and putting it to good use.
1: He's learning.
0: Yeah. Shout out to Chris Customs in Mississippi that put that and Kayla Booth. He'll put that together for me. So I'm just excited for
3: the
0: opportunity.
3: It was the last suit, baby.
2: It was clean, boy.
0: I was clean. Yeah, I had to give it to him.
1: Yeah, you was clean. You was clean. When nobody clean as you up in there, I'm telling you, you stood out. I'm telling you. I'm telling you. When I came down them stairs, I had to pull out my phone and record you, boy. I was like, what? You were sharp as a tack, boy. And then when you got on stage to do your speech, it was so good. It was so good. I mean, you woke the crowd up, honestly. Like, it was, you got it from in front of the podium. You didn't do like everybody else. And I thought you was getting ready to do like a comedy thing because you had people laughing and you told your story. You had people almost wanting to cry. Like, it was so good. We were so proud of you. I mean, you did your thing.
0: You have to command the stage.
1: Yes, yeah, man. You did just that, and you deserve it, and we appreciate you. That's what's up. Congratulations.
0: I appreciate y'all. And, Gary, what you going to be talking about next?
3: Oh, coming up next, y'all, we're going to pray y'all for Megan Markle, honey. That's my cousin. We're going to be doing this your baby, baby. We're going to talk about Megan next. We can smile in the morning, show.

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5: All right, 9 minutes after the hour, Gary has the tea and the color of the day. What up, Gary?
6: Good morning, Ricky. Good morning, America. Good morning to you. It's Tuesday, a beautiful, beautiful day in the neighborhood. And here's what's happening in celebrity news. Y'all, Cassie, a.k.a. Cassie Ventura, baby. They say she wants a judge to shut down a multi-million dollar sexual assault lawsuit against her for good, claiming that her accuser, honey, has repeatedly, honey, changed his story about what happened between them. Now, they're saying, y'all, that the singer's legal team is challenging allegations brought by Clayton Howard, who claims he experienced years of sexual exploitation involving Ms. Ventura and Sean Diddy Combs. Now, in October, y'all, 7th filing, Cassie's attorney, y'all, disputed Howard's latest account of an October 2014 sexual encounter in Beverly Hills. Now, Howard previously claimed, y'all,

0: said he became upset after discovering Cassie was going through something. And I'm not going to use the word. And his revised allegation now include claims, y'all, that he asked her to stop, honey. Now, they're saying that the plaintiff has described the encounter in two prior pleading without refusal. Cassie's legal team wrote in response. They said, baby, they sick of this girl this morning. They said the dispute of part of Howard's larger lawsuit originally filed back in June of 2025, accusing the former couple of sexual misconduct and trafficking-related abuse. Now, I thought after Cassie sued Diddy and got her money, this was over with. So now the man trying to sue her, the man that she allegedly was with, trying to sue her and trying to get money.
1: Get some of the money that she wanted.
0: That's what they said. Yep. He said he wants some of that money. Okay, I don't think he could do that, huh? That's kind of crazy to me. I mean,
2: somebody must have told him he could.
0: Evidently so. So he needs to just get his own little lawsuit, honey, and stop trying to sue Cassie. That girl took a lot of time to get those coins, honey. Those pennies from Diddy. So let her have her money and he get his. Oh, but we're going to follow this case because Ms. Cassie said she wants to be shut down right now. All right, moving on in other celebrity news, y'all. Oh, my God, y'all. R&B singer, y'all. Maya, y'all. Maya turned 47, y'all. And everybody's excited about it because they're saying, y'all, that Maya, honey, is choosing herself over a man, baby. They say this girl is choosing herself, honey. Now, I was like, all right, Ms. Maya, you got to do what you got to do. But they're saying that MTO, y'all, can report that the Grammy Award-winning singer, dancer, and ageless goddess Maya officially turned 47 years old, and social media is in an absolute shambles over how flawless her face, body, and glowing skin still look. They say while other celebrities run the Beverly Hills surges to get caught up in messy relationship drama, they say Maya is living proof that peace, vegan living, and self-love, baby, and staying completely single are the ultimate secrets, honey, to remaining forever young. Now, they say to fully appreciate the queen that Maya is today, you have to look, honey, at the legendary footprint that she has left on urban music and pop culture over the past three decades. And she still looks amazing, though, honey. Mm-hmm. I mean, I'm sure, too, it's probably about good genes, too, as well, you know.
1: Yeah.
0: Now, Ricky, I've always said this, and they say this, honey, you know, in particular, just alleged that African-American men, honey, stress you. So that's probably why she is looking good if she's not with a man, in particular one of African descent. She, you know, looking ageless and what have you. Don't y'all think? I freeze, what you think?
3: I think that all men can stress you. It has nothing to do with race. So I don't know why you're asking me.
1: Gary said black men stress.
3: Yeah, I know. That's not all men stress you. If you let them.
0: Oh, you think so?
3: Yes. Any race, yes.
1: Gary, we ain't no good, Gary.
0: No.
3: I mean.
4: Doggone shame.
3: What the hell, baby, Gary?
0: They say, girl, honey, these girls say, baby, leave him alone. He stressed you.
3: I mean, she does look beautiful, though.
0: She does look good. Ms. Maya said, baby, she's a vegan, honey. She's eating right, taking, honey, all she needs to take her vitamins or whatever, and she ain't messing with nothing of AA.
3: So, I don't think she said that last part.
0: Allegedly.
3: Oh, wow.
0: Well, Alfred, I'm sorry you can't relate.
3: Okay. I mean, yes, I can.
1: Oh, my God. Oh,
3: I mean, my father's black.
0: Oh, he sure is.
3: And I dated black men, Gary.
0: Oh, you sure did. I don't know.
3: What?
1: Don't do that. Come on, man. Go ahead.
3: Anything else, man?
0: In a quick for free story, y'all, Alfred, honey. Ty Brank, they say this girl dropped 20 pounds, baby. Now she is back to her supermodel weight. Now I'm sure she probably feel the same way Ms. Maya feel, honey. You leave certain people alone, honey, and you don't get stressed out because Ms. Ty Brank show had her man of non-African descent, honey. So I guess this might be a
3: well, you own one this morning. How long, Gary, do we have dirty to do this?
0: I mean, but it's the story.
3: It has nothing to do with the man she's dating. It's race. What's wrong with you, Gary?
0: Oh, that's what you call it, race. Well, we're going to keep all parties dipped up in prayer. We want to keep our African-American women beautiful, honey, and stress-free. So, honey, girls, do what y'all got to do, honey. Eat, honey, get that good life, honey, and leave him alone. All right, now that said, bitch, y'all know what time it is.
1: Oh, my God.
0: Yes, honey, la la la la, shala, baby. The color today, honey, is one of my favorite, and it's a nice fall color. My color today, y'all, is butternut. On the high, you say butternut, and on the low, you say beautiful or orangey.
1: Sickening.
0: That's your color.
2: Oh, God.
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1: What you got on traffic?
13: Baltimore's traffic brought to you by the law office of Peter Angelos. So as we hop onto the Baltimore Beltway and the inner loop is a stop and go situation on the southwest side from exit 5 towards 295. The outer loop of the Beltway on the west side moving towards 795 is actually slow. The JFX 83 southbound, we got road work, emergency road work that has the right lane closed between Cold Spring Lane and Falls Road. Both the tunnels, the Harbor Tunnel and the Fort McHenry Tunnel, we're dealing with delays. An accident downtown on Conway Street near 395. 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It's going to be warm today. Temperatures around 82 and sunny, and Staples Easy Deal Days are here, but not for long. 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It all ends October 17th. Staples, that was easy. 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
33: 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Nothing.
0: They do nothing. The letters pile up, the penalties keep growing, and it gets more expensive every month you wait. 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

0: My name is Ilette. I'm calling from Louisville, Kentucky. Wake up, wake up.
1: Wake up, wake up, wake up. My name is Elaine. I'm calling to wake up my granddaughter. Wake up, wake up, wake up.
2: 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This is Lorraine from Houston. Y'all keep jamming at October London. Love y'all. Hey.
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4: 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I'm calling from Stateful, North Carolina, screaming all the way to Raleigh. Wake up, wake up, wake up.
5: 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My name is Michelle. I am calling from Knightdale, North Carolina. Wake up, wake up, wake up.
6: Good morning. This is Regina calling from Kindness, Georgia. Wake up, wake up, wake up.

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1: 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I got the details. It's going to save you some money coming up next. And Techie Tuesday, it's the Ricky Smiley Morning Show.

0: in here, boy. I'm talking about that. That's a good deodorant song.
1: Hey, B.
0: Ladies and gentlemen, it is time for Take a Tuesday with the one and only Beyonce Aloysius. What up, B?
2: Hey, good morning, Ricky. Okay, so would you believe that one video game could cause an entire shortage of PlayStation consoles and video games?
1: What? Oh, wow.
2: Grand Theft Auto. We have been waiting for this game for years. Theft Auto 6 is finally coming out. It's on pre-order for $79. I am so excited. You are going to be missing your children. This is the game that everybody wants to get. And if you're looking for an Xbox or a PlayStation, you need to go ahead and get it now for Christmas because it is hard. They're actually going on auction sites for $1,100. Grand Theft drops officially on November 19th. So make sure you hurry up and get it. Sony is trying to work out getting some more, but because of the AI technology, they're having a hard time getting these things built up as fast as possible. So make sure if you see a PS5, you grab it for yourself, someone you love, or to resell. Now, something I'm kind of disappointed in myself, I broke my number one rule, right? The iPhone 18 dropped.
1: Uh-oh.
2: And I always tell you, don't get the first version.
3: Oh. Right.
2: You need to wait a couple months. You need to wait 6 months. But because my camera was going out, I went ahead and got it. And sure enough, the camera's great. I love it. And I had a 15. Like, I'm not the one who's going to go buy the new phone every single time.
1: Right.
2: Siri is not smarter. And I am so frustrated. I really want to go back to my iPhone 15. And it could be bugs. And I've done the updates. And I've done
1: Why is she not smarter?
2: I'd be like, hey, Siri, call such and such. They can't find it. I've tried getting it to re-index. I've tried the updates. I've tried this. And I looked it up, and like apparently there's a lot of crashes. There's an issue with the sensor under the iPhone lock screen, and people are not happy. So what I would say is if you do want to upgrade, look at all your options. You know, there are great phones out there, but always wait because, you know, you want to get the bugs out. So make sure you wait and don't do like me. Okay? All right, great. And moving on. So a lot of people are worried about Androids, and, you know, people are talking about TVs are watching you. And, yes, there was reportedly an LG TV that can now spy on you. But what about your Wi-Fi? Did you realize that your Wi-Fi can tell people what is going on in your house and where you are?
3: Wait a minute.
2: How crazy is this? So there's a new technology that you're going to start hearing about. It's called Wi-Fi sensing. And what that is doing is it's going to take the wireless signals in your home, and it can detect wireless movement, activity. It can even tell, like, authorities that are outside who is in what room and where.
1: Shut up.
2: Is basically looking through your wall because it can see the movement within the Wi-Fi.
1: Wow.
2: So, yes, this is crazy. They now have technology that can see the Wi-Fi and what it's around. And basically it's seeing like shadows and where everything is. So these are ways that you can also help protect yourself. So what you want to do is if you're outside or you're at your home, make sure that your phone is always using something that has a WPA2 high security password, not ABC123. You want to use something that you're going to have to actually write down in your notes. Also, second, turn off automatic connections. You never want your phone to automatically connect to something.
0: Like, I can't stand it when I get in my doggone truck, all of a sudden the truck take over.
1: To Wi-Fi.
2: So if it's not work or home or somewhere that you're, like if you go to Publix and you use it one time, make sure you go forget the network. So that way when you go back there, it doesn't automatically connect, or the Starbucks or the airport. Ugh. And finally, remember that a virtual private network, a VPN, can protect your internet activity and also special equipment from detecting your physical movements. But I got to go. But for these stories and more, you can always hit me up and ask questions at Beyonce ATL. Again, these are my personal opinions. Again, Beyonce ATL, Instagram, Twitter, everything. Have a great Tuesday.
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10: 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Good morning to you. Pope Leo is undergoing surgery in Rome today to remove a small growth from his lung. Doctors reportedly caught it early. One person has died and at least four were hurt in an incident Monday on a roller coaster at Six Flags over Georgia. The Ravens could have some key players back Sunday in Cleveland, including Lamar Jackson, who's making progress with his ankle injury. The University of Maryland's club tennis team is suspended indefinitely after allegedly sending racist images targeting black people to other teams. University police are investigating. The team forfeited its matches and has apologized. 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As high as the day will go up around 82 and sunny and warm. 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
18: 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Chicken and waffle mix going down with y'all lying on the ones and twos. 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

0: 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Hit me up on the gram, J-A-H Lion Sound.
1: J-A-H Lion Sound. Hey, appreciate you, big dog.
0: My pleasure, my
1: thunder. Hey, John, you have a degree in engineering, right?
0: Building, construction, and civil engineering, yeah.
1: So I was wondering, like, with my phone, how do I keep the brightness up? Every time I use my phone, the brightness go back down. What do I need to mash in settings?
0: You might need to update the software on the phone.
1: Oh, really?
2: Yeah, it's an automatic adjustment.
1: Hit the auto?
3: Swipe down, dog. And then you'll see a little icon that let you turn it up to your display screen up and down.
1: I did, but it won't stay.
2: In your back settings, you got
1: Black Tony.
4: Hello,
1: Darius.
4: Hello, hey, yeah, this Darius Bradford, and I'm just listening to y'all.
1: Yeah, how do I get my phone? How do I get it to stay?
4: First of all, you get rid of that phone and get a house phone. And you don't need no light. That's what you don't need. That's what you do. It's so sad to hear y'all talk like that. And that's why I have come to my senses. And hopefully y'all agree. I hope y'all understand that all of us been tricked.
1: You're not coming to work today. Don't change the subject. Don't try to manipulate a conversation because the elephant in the room is, are you coming to work?
4: Well, let me tell you this. The elephant in the room is that y'all been hoodwinked. Going to these jobs like this, this is not living. I think they tricked us. I think
1: what
4: they tricked us. All the listeners, maybe, hey, Ricky, you've been working consistency, so you caught up. So you caught up in the matrix. Mm. Man, do you know, doctor, ain't no way they should have us going to a job is the only thing that you need to do 8 hours. 8 hours, yeah. I'm at 8 of the whole day. Just hear me out. No other part of life requires you to do that. Working out at a gym, you don't eat for 8 hours. You're not intimate for 8 hours. This job stuff has to stop. We need to treat these jobs like lunch meat. You buy a little bit here, you buy a little bit there. I don't need all the job all of the day. That ain't nothing that I want to. That's gluttony. That's gluttony in the Bible. You're doing too much now. Do all day, Rick. Everybody so job, listen so, to me.
1: So you're saying the job is treated like lunch meat?
4: Yes, you got $4 worth of salami and $3 worth of cheese. Don't nobody go in there and buy that whole tube of lunch meat.
2: That's true.
4: Don't nobody, that whole circle thing.
2: Yeah.
4: I don't want it. I got too much. You go to work, you make the money, then you take the money and pay for everything else. I think the job is what's tricking us to keep going. Listen, I'm over at this house right now. You hear me? I got everything I need, and I'm supposed to leave. I still got lunch meat. I got bread. I got table. And you mean I'm supposed to, I just paid my bills. Now walk out on them. Oh, no, no, no, no, no, no, no, no, no, no, no, no, no, no, no, no, no. I just paid. I bought dishwasher detergent. I got laundry. I got a comforter. And I'm supposed to get up in the morning and leave it for 8 hours. I mean, God, no, no, we've been
1: sick. You got a point.
4: Everybody. Listen, this is real, Rick. I need from now on, and I'm gonna let you go on this. I'm gonna do it just like I do a nap. I need a nap worth of work. Like I give y'all 10 minutes here, maybe 20 over there. Be back. I'm not doing this. Life is too short for y'all to get 8 hours, 4 hours. That is a crazy. No way, man.
1: So basically, you're not coming today.
4: No, even talking to you right now, that's my time. I'll talk to you. I did enough.
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1: What you got on traffic?
13: Yeah, traffic. Good morning. Brought to you by High's New Coffee. And an accident. The shoulder's blocked here on the inner loop of the Beltway. This is over towards 295 to BW Parkway, in which we're dealing with stop and go traffic on the outer loop of the Beltway. This is moving towards Bel Air Road this morning. Also, this road work here, emergency road work on the JFX 83 southbound between Cold Spring Lane and Falls Road. Watch out for backups. Both the Fort McHenry and the Harbor Tunnel, we're dealing with delays, 19 and 14 minute delays. Also, 70 eastbound moving towards 29 and 695 is a stop and go situation this fall. 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It's like 60 degrees and sunny, as temperatures a day will go up around 82, sunny and warm. 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
1: And the color of the day. Gary, good morning to you.
2: Good morning, Ricky. Good morning, America. Good morning to you. It's Tuesday, a beautiful, beautiful day in the neighborhood. And here's what's happening in celebrity news, y'all. Sweetie. We haven't heard Miss Sweetie's name in a while, baby, honey. But they said Miss Sweetie has been busy, baby, minding her business. So they say, but it seems like Quavo can't keep her off his doggone mind. And you know, when a woman is on a man's mind, it ain't nothing you can do about it. But they're saying, y'all, that the cute pair went their separate ways over 5 years ago. Now, they say, however, it was what happened in the aftermath that got the streets talking. Now, the former Migos rapper made it public knowledge, y'all, that he played, honey, takebacks with a beautiful Bentley, honey, that he gifted, honey, the icy rapper, honey, after their split. Now, they're saying, y'all, that the ashes, honey, of the internet got a good key out of the moment, but Sweetie seemed to understand, y'all, that it was just a casualty of a relationship, y'all, honey, that ended. And, you know, and that's really what happened. That relationship ended, but nevertheless, they're saying, plus, honey, she later posted a Bentley, honey, that she gifted herself, making it clear that she was doing just fine. However, they said amid the release of his album, they're saying the old story was then dusted off, causing TMZ, y'all, to question Sweetie about it as she was heading, honey, into the airport. And she said, quote, it is 2026, and he's still talking about that. She said, honey, I am happy that he definitely found God, though. Now, they said the mention in question came during an interview with Young Miami when he was asked if he's the person who takes back gifts, leading, y'all, the Atlanta rapper to say that he does what God tells him to do. Isn't that amazing? Ricky, would God tell y'all to take a gift back? Brad, would God tell y'all to take a gift back after you gave it to the
1: common sense. Common sense.
2: Common sense tell you to take
1: don't
2: it back.
1: God don't be getting all of that stuff. God don't bless mess.
2: No, he don't. Yeah. But I mean, but if you give somebody a gift, that gift's supposed to be for them, huh? That's not for you to give me a gift and take it back.
1: Just depends. If I give you something, then you go cheat on me, then I'm going to take my gift back. I'm petty like that.
3: I don't know if you should take it back.
1: If it's a Bentley, now you can take back, you can let her keep some Nikes, but a Bentley, that's different.
3: Once you give a gift, you shouldn't take it back. Mm-hmm.
1: But you gave her a gift, and she got a dude riding over there riding with the cigarette back, putting on chapstick,
3: and
1: kissing on
3: away.
1: Your girl. And
3: that's
1: yeah.
3: a man $70,000 right
1: or a Nissan Sentra.
4: Smashing in the back seat.
3: She keeps everything. And
1: hitting her in the
3: back
1: seat of the car that you bought, and you sent up there. You've been frying chicken and hamburgers at Jack's and working, sweating like a slave. Or whatever, and then she got the dude in the car.
3: Then you bothered by what she doing.
1: I ain't bothered by what she doing.
3: You upset,
1: go
3: you
1: do
3: in your
1: in
3: feelings.
1: Let
3: him, keep the gift, whatever.
1: I told you about my homeboy that gave that damn girl a kidney, and that kidney still got feelings in it. She broke up with him. That kidney get pounded for about 45 minutes by 11, between 11:30 and 1 a.m. every night, and the man can't sleep.
3: Would you stop?
1: Y'all better stop. You laying there sleeping. He killing.
3: Oh my God.
1: Clapping them cheeks. Bam, bam.
3: Goodness gracious.
1: No, stop bearing gifts like the three wise men. You ain't none of them.
2: Yeah, but I mean, if you give me a gift, it's my gift. I tell you what, honey, I would do something to it, honey, before I
1: buy food. Okay. Just buy food. Okay. Buy her food. Don't get no gift. Buy food. Take it to Applebee's. No.
3: You gonna buy the gift? That's how you get her.
2: Don't do that. Exactly, honey. Maybe I would have the last bowel movement, honey, in the back seat, honey. And cover it up. You can have your car, honey. You can always have a part of me.
3: That was the pie from the help.
2: Okay, exactly.
3: Eat mine.
2: Exactly, honey. Baby, this girl gave her that pie, honey.
3: Yes, so, Miss Minnie don't burn no chicken.
1: But y'all wrong.
2: So, but it's a sad thing. But I'm glad she bought her own car, honey. She let it be known, baby. Excuse me, I got coins just like you. So, honey, she got her own car, honey, and there you go. But I hate when men do that, when they give you a gift and then they want to take the doggone gift back. That's my damn gift, honey. That's why it's called a gift.
1: I'll give you a consolation prize just to get out.
3: Why you got to label it something? They had your heart. You bought them everything they wanted. They broke your heart. Let them go ahead. They

0: lose you, they could keep all the stuff that came with it.
1: That's
0: it's
1: right.
0: just going to remind you of the relationship. And if you're trying to let it go, why do that? Why take something back you gave somebody?
1: They gave you something.
0: Oh, hello?
2: Nah.
3: Yeah, but she got some when they gave.
1: Oh,
3: okay. You ain't gave nothing and didn't get.
0: Here you go.
3: When you gave, you got.
0: And of all things, get a understanding.
2: That's right.
3: Yeah, exactly. We the one back there putting in that work.
0: Oh, Lord.
1: Oh,
0: go
1: ahead. Anyway,
2: on that note, honey, y'all. Exactly, honey. The Kahlua today, honey, is one of my favorite Kahluas, honey. And good in time, honey, for fall. My Kahlua today, y'all, is butternut. On the high end, you say butternut. And on the low end, you say beautiful orange.
3: Put that foot on that neck, you heard?
0: Stop it.
3: Make that thing go.
0: Yeah, none with them old bad knees. You make her do all the work. Don't do that. Don't do that. Them old bad knees and bad back.
2: Okay.
0: How about you putting it on somebody? You ain't doing nothing.
3: That's why I take my vitamin D. 5,000 international units of vitamin D every single day and omega fish oil. Damn right. Sha-la-la-la-la-la.
2: Yeah, baby.
1: Ricky, I think we're giving away a cabin, sir.
3: Yeah, somebody's going to win a cabin on the One Voyage Cruise today, so make sure you're listening at 8:35 Eastern and 7:35 a.m. Central for your cue to call. So listen, y'all need to call Alfreda's. Right, Alfreda's?
1: I mean, kind of, sure. Yeah. Hey, but let me tell you something, Ricky. Actor Kendrick Sampson recently went viral after saying that he wants to co-parent and have kids with a close female friend, like, you know, like a homegirl rather than a romantic partner. Now, he thinks that romance introduces emotional drama and breakups that can negatively impact a child. He says a platonic co-parenting agreement with a trusted friend keeps the focus entirely on the kids' well-being. So this morning, we want to know, could you have a baby with your platonic friend? Why or why not? Hit us up at 8669-RICKY, 8669-RICKY.
3: Hey, and I'm going to be giving away a cabin, y'all. 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Just make sure you keep listening. Giving away a whole cabin. All right? We're doing a whole lot of stuff at one time. 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
1: Ricky, actor Kendrick Sampson recently went viral after saying that he wants to have kids with a close female friend, like, you know, like his girl, rather than a romantic partner. 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So he says a platonic co-parenting agreement with a trusted friend like a homegirl keeps the focus entirely on the child's well-being. So this morning, we want to know, could you have a baby with your platonic friend? Why or why not? 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
15: What you got on traffic?
16: 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We got an accident that's backing up traffic here on the outer loop of the Beltway on the west side, and two right lanes are blocked between 795 and Liberty Road. Traffic is backed up from Ricestown Road. Now, 70 eastbound is a situation because of construction, and two right lanes are blocked between 695 and Ingleside Avenue. The same situation is happening on the JFX 83 southbound. Emergency road work has some lanes blocked between Cold Spring Lane and Falls Road. 29-minute delays. 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As high as the day will actually go up around 82 degrees, sunny and warm. It's like 59 and sunny currently outside, and Staples Easy Deal days are here, but not for long. 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It all ends October 17th. 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
15: All right, y'all. The time right now is 26 minutes after the hour. Wait a minute. Hold on. What you playing? Turn it up.
16: Uh-oh.
15: Hold on. Turn it up. Turn it up. Wait a minute. One sec.
16: Come on.
15: I'm sorry. Hey. I'm sorry. My bad. I just had to do something to me. Y'all know what that do to me, man. That's not, okay. Man, we can't focus on what we talking about. You gonna play
16: down.
15: Master P, man.
16: Don't
15: damn.
16: Anything. That
15: ass with blue black. I'm trying to read this out. The time right now is with a
16: hunk. Regroup. Yeah.
15: All right, here we go. Come on, talking about hot. The what? Hot. Give up. Why don't do that? Man, play something else, Dave. You know I can't. You can't play Master P. Yeah. You know that's my song. You can't play. I can't talk over
16: Come on,
15: Master
16: help
15: P.
16: Help this man focus up.
15: I'm talking about somebody whipping somebody's ass blue black.
17: Come on now, reel it back in, baby. Come on,
16: right. You got this.
15: Kendrick Samson, who is best known for his role on the series Insecure, is opening up about love, relationships, and having children, and his views might have some people rethinking the traditional relationship setup.
17: Yeah, Ricky, he was recently on the Lovers by Shan podcast, and he talked about relationships, marriage, and fatherhood. And now he got people talking, and here's what he said.
18: I just look at love differently. Like, I if I had in my head, if I'm going to have a partnership, I don't want a child in there. I want a child. I definitely want children, but I want children with my homegirl. I want my homegirls to know that we ain't ever going to have a romantic nothing. And the only thing we worried about is the health of the child. It ain't complicated by what I feel and what mood I'm in, what, you know, what, how you betrayed me, how you slept with someone, how you cheated. You know, I don't want the romance. You haven't been showing enough romance, and so now the kid is suffering. I would rather be in a relationship where we know we got kids. It takes a village. This is the village. And I've had conversation with homegirls, and I'm like, I think you'd be an incredible mom. That's the only thing I'm looking at.
15: Man, that's something different. I'm not all the way mad at that. That is definitely something different. So this morning, we want to know your thoughts. Could you have a baby with a platonic friend, like your best friend, your homie, your homegirl from high school or college? You know what I'm saying? It, you know, UKK, Psi, she Tau Beta Sigma, y'all cool on the yard all y'all years at Alabama A&M or something like that, you know? Or do you believe kids need to see their parents in a romantic relationship? What are y'all thoughts on that?
17: Man, if y'all sleep together, the woman that he decides to date after he has the child is going to always question, are you sleeping with her, period? Like, because they got a child together and they live together.
15: Well, what if they do it, like, at the doctor, and the doctor does the, put the egg, you know, the egg and stuff.
19: In vitro fertilization. Yeah,
15: right. What if they do it that way?
17: Well, then I guess that could be different. That is just so, like, not what we're used to. And I don't know.
19: But if that's your homegirl, they're always, your girl is always going to question your relationship with your homegirl anyway.
17: Yeah, this is tough.
20: Yeah, and the homegirl going to have kind of one up on the girlfriend.
17: Okay, because you got his child, right?
16: Okay. Yeah. Right. Exactly.
21: But the way they did,
15: nothing like that could possibly work, like somebody that's having a baby or kids with somebody you're actually friends with.
20: If you stay single, it could work. If both individuals stay single, it can work.
15: Yeah, so you're saying it get messy once either partner, you know, get into a relationship.
20: There you go.
15: And the jealousy from the outside, right, and the pillow talk at night influence the relationship between the friends that are not never slept together.
21: But if you just want a baby, if we just want a baby and that's it, no strings attached or whatever, so that it could work. If we just want a baby because this is our baby, but the woman, for the most part, be raising the doggone baby, and that's her child.
15: No, not necessarily. Why you feeling like that?
21: Because for the most part, the woman is going to, because she's going to be the one to want the baby. So, you know, with her wanting the baby and you just being a participant, but no strings attached, she's going to just, you know, have the baby. But I wouldn't do it because my thing is, I think it would be disrespectful. I would not give one of my friends and have a baby with them, knowing of my lifestyle, and I'm gallivanting all over the place with people. See? That's just not a good look for me. I wouldn't want that
15: to
21: look.
15: So you would have a baby with Queef and Keef?
21: No. And not even Queef. I would have a baby, say, with Alfreda's.
16: You
21: because
16: would.
21: That would be disrespectful
15: y'all,
21: to her.
15: The way y'all argue in the car, it gets on everybody. There's nobody like to ride in the car with you and Alfreda's. That would not be.
21: I don't even like riding with us.
15: Let me think. What if Gary, could you have a baby with Brent?
17: You know what? Don't even include me in that.
15: I'm talking about how y'all get along and y'all friendship. Y'all do the radio show together. Y'all do Dish Nation together.
21: We can do it.
17: We can't.
21: Yeah, because Brett, you're a caring person.
17: You would care for the baby. But I can't care for the way you be acting. Your personality is split, baby. When we come in here, we going to either get cussed out, somebody did something wrong, you fussing,
16: yeah,
17: the
16: that
17: story
16: poor child.
17: Ain't right. That poor child, hell.
21: Well, we're
17: going to
21: love the child.
17: Love the child my ass. You ain't loving on my baby. You'll get my baby mood swings. Hell.
15: You know who I would have a great co-parenting relationship with, and I'm kind of in a co-parenting relationship now, Beyonce.
21: Yeah. Well, you know, mixed
15: we be on the phone, like we be on the phone co-parenting, like for real. Because when her boys be acting up or whatever, she had to get me on FaceTime. It'd be on and popping. I'm like, hey, don't make me. I'd be like, don't make me. All I have to do is get up and start acting like I'm finna get my car keys and coming over there and be.
21: Yeah, because but Keisha ain't going to. Keisha ain't going to.
15: They be scared for real.
19: They be scared for real. And I call, whenever I'm mad or I'm frustrated and I can't deal with it, because I know the difference in how important dads are in men. So I call the men in the in my village to come check on them. And y'all do. And I appreciate you. But I think if you take the personal stuff out of it, I think it can work. And I think it could be a great situation for the kid because they see a real genuine friendship.
15: So, Alfred, is you and Garrett, can we set something up where you and Garrett can have a baby?
16: Oh, my gosh, that would be the cutest baby.
17: With no ankles.
16: Maybe it'll take my ankles. Maybe that part will be after me, and I'll have Gary's skin. Gary got beautiful skin.
21: Yes.
16: And it'll have my body.
21: We can't get along after we leave the hospital, though, honey. Don't try like this. Don't do this. Don't do that. Oh, hell, man.
17: What's the baby going to do with these wings Gary got?
16: Oh,
21: baby,
16: they're
21: going to have some good wings, baby, honey.
16: Yeah, maybe it'll take the body after me.
21: Like what Mama said, if you ever get sick, honey, that fat to fall back on, huh?
17: Yeah,
15: boy, I told you, Gary be looking like a stingray when the shirt be off.
17: So looking like he finna fly away, I believe. Uh-huh. I can
16: soar.
15: You already got your wings. You ain't even got to get none. You go to heaven. Let's go to the phone. 866 866. Good morning.
1: Nicole from Durham. No, I don't think he realizes how men and women work, especially as he put it down. I guess it factors into how they conceive the child, because if intercourse is an option, that can be feelings caught just right there, through there. And then, you know, we have a child together, so of course I'm going to, you know, develop more feelings for you.
2: My name is Mark from Greenville, South Carolina. And no, I do not think you can have a friend with a platonic friend, because that's the whole reason of a platonic friendship, because once you engage in intercourse with that person, there's going to be mixed feelings involved, and that'll really mess up the whole purpose.
22: Hi, I'm calling from Miami Dade. My name is Leo. I know it would never work. First of all, happy Shalala morning. I know it would never work. If you want to keep that friendship, don't do it. Because we're different. People have different opinions on everything, especially when a child is involved. And that's not the way it's supposed to be.
15: And Gary, I can see you out there trying to coach Little League football anyway.
17: Gary can run, though.
15: He can.
21: I would not attempt to throw the ball, though.
15: You cannot hold your book, your school books up in your arm. You got to hold them down. I'll be holding them books up in your arm like that, up in your chest.
17: Close to your chest.
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15: Yeah, bro, I can see you out there trying to run some Oklahoma drills. All right.
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6: 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A Northeast Baltimore woman is charged in the death of her 2-month-old son last year. Investigators say the baby died from head trauma, severe dehydration, and malnutrition. Minnesota Congresswoman Ilhan Omar accuses the Trump administration of targeting her after federal agents reportedly searched her D.C. area home over questions about her immigration paperwork. 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Sunny and warm today with a high of 82, even warmer tomorrow, and a chance of storms tomorrow with a high of 87. We'll take it, right? Dre Johnson on Magic 95.9.
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0: y'all, the One Voice Cruise is going down October the 26th, man. And listen, man, I talked to the boss, and he gave me 7 cabins to give away this week. But you got to be passport ready. Listen, do not waste this opportunity. Hey, you get to hang out with the entire Ricky Smiley Morning Show, along with T.I., Teddy Riley, D.L. Hughley, Cedric the Entertainer, and more. All right, so let's hook somebody up. Ricky Smiley Morning Show. Who is this?
1: Tanisha White.
0: Who?
2: What'd you say?
1: Tanisha White.
2: Tanisha? And where you,
0: yeah.
2: Hey, Tanisha, where you calling us from?
1: I'm calling from Raleigh, North Carolina.
2: Okay.
0: All right. So have you been hearing us talk about the One Voice Cruise, and would you like to go?
1: Oh, yes. Of course. That's why I called.
2: Well, guess what then? You are our lucky caller number 20. And you just won yourself a cabin, baby, on the Virgin Voyages. Resilient lady.
0: Are you excited about that?
1: Yes.
2: Girl, congratulations.
0: Yeah, we're going to fix your phone, too. Listen, you're going to be partying with us, and I'm going to be your host, and the Ricky Smiley Morning Show is going to be broadcasting live, and you will be there with us. Yes.
3: Let's go. So fun. Congratulations. 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A valid passport, and of course, you know, you got to be able to take a little time off work, travel to Miami, and meet all other documentation requirements. If you can do all that, the cabin is absolutely yours.
0: Nice. Are you excited, my love?
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2: Hey, we heard it. That was clear.
0: Congratulations, but she got that part right. All right, then. Yeah, you put your phone on the charger. Call us back. 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
8: 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I love the brand. I mean, I just love them all. They just all so funny in the mornings. And when I'm on my way to work, that's what I listen to, honey.
9: What you got on traffic?
10: Hey, so traffic brought to you by BGE and Empower Maryland to score around. We watching stop and go traffic out there on 895 northbound. This is actually from Poteet Street towards the Harbor Tunnel Toll Plaza. So watch out for backups as you approach. The left lane is blocked here on the JFX. This is southbound from Ruxton Road towards Northern Parkway and 23 minute delays. And then you're going to run into that construction situation here on 83. More slow ups as you make your way towards Falls Road out there this morning. The BW Parkway is a stop and go situation. Situation moving from Annapolis Road as you make your way into downtown. 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Sunny and warm today with a high of 82. It's like 60 degrees and sunny out this morning. 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

0: Morning show, 8:12 minutes after the hour. What you got, Alfredas?
1: Okay, we got to ask Dr. Collier about this. BuzzFeed collected stories from doctors and healthcare workers about moments when their patients did something really, really stupid. And the worst offenders are, okay, number one, a man removed a knife from his torso and called 911, but their first piece of advice was not to pull out the knife. So before paramedics arrived, he put the knife back in.
0: Damn.
1: For real. Man. Like, this is, I can't even make this up.
0: Like, that's going to stop the bleeding.
1: Right, right. Okay,
0: and
1: how about this?
0: Leave it in because it might make the, I don't know.
1: So it won't bleed, so you won't bleed out, right?
0: Right.
2: Yep.
1: Okay, so how about this, Ricky? A patient had to take some pills before his eye surgery, but he was worried about how he would get the pills into his eyes.
0: That's one of them dumb chicks.
3: You know what?
0: I know a chick like that, boy. When she do something like that, you know you're going to hit.
2: Yes,
1: okay. All right. Moving right along. How about this? One man really didn't know how vasectomies work. He asked the doctor, can I keep them once you finish the surgery?
0: Keep what?
2: What?
1: You
2: the
1: know, when you
2: jewels.
1: Get the...
2: the golden jewels.
1: You know.
0: Yeah, but you don't. They don't take those out. They disconnect the cord.
1: Well, back in the day, they used to take them out.
2: No, did they? I thought they just cut the vein.
1: I thought they took him out. Okay, we need to.
2: Girl, no,
1: somebody
0: they did. I said replace mine with some pool balls.
2: Oh,
0: yeah, eight ball and a one ball, boy. You get to hit that thing with the big, big heavy boy. You day
4: the eight ball, the eight,
0: that boy, corner pocket. You heard?
1: Okay, listen, guys, listen. How about this, Ricky? A pregnant teen insisted she couldn't be pregnant because she ate an apple after sex. Because, you know, an apple a day, maybe she thought, you know, it's an apple a day keeps a doctor away. Maybe she thought it was an apple a day keeps a baby away. That's all I can think of. Okay, listen. A woman and her boyfriend were both taking her birth control pills because they thought that's how it worked.
3: You know,
1: who are these dumb people?
0: What are you taking them for? Now he got breasts.
2: You're right. He got some tatas.
1: Yeah. Okay, last but not least. A patient complained that he coughed whenever he inhaled water in the shower. The doctor said, drowning. Dude, that's called drowning. What are you doing?
0: What?
1: Drowning. So this guy, he was coughing when he inhaled water in the shower. Because really, he was like, why would you be inhaling water in the shower, dude? You're drowning yourself.
0: That's crazy.
1: What is this?
0: It's just some crazy people out here. They don't have, these are the people that you run into in these grocery stores and you go to Walmart. They just don't have no common sense and they don't have no common sense. It's just not smart. Probably straight A student. I bet all these people you name probably straight A student, but they just don't be having that common sense.
1: Yeah. And then they go out here having babies.
0: Yeah.
1: Like, and no.
0: Bringing the baby in the world.
1: No,
0: they out here multiplying. Crack baby grandchildren.
1: Oh, Lord.
0: Dang.
1: All right.
0: Nothing. Oh. Thank you for that. Appreciate that, Alfred. We got your front page coming up next. Ricky Smiley Morning Show.
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0: What you got on traffic?
10: 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This go around. We watch a stop and go traffic out there on 895 northbound. This is actually from Poteet Street towards the Harbor Tunnel Toll Plaza. So watch out for backups as you approach. The left lane is blocked here on the JFX. This is southbound from Ruxton Road towards Northern Parkway and 23-minute delays. And then you're going to run into that construction situation here on 83. More slow ups as you make your way towards Falls Road out there this morning. The BW Parkway is a stop and go situation. Situation moving from Annapolis Road as you make your way into downtown. 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Sunny and warm today with a high of 82. It's like 60 degrees and sunny out this morning. 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
2: The biggest mistake people make when they owe the IRS? Nothing.
0: They do nothing. The letters pile up, the penalties keep growing, and it gets more expensive every month you wait. And let me say this. 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
16: All right, 25 minutes after the hour, y'all got your front page right here. Alfreda's, good morning.
0: Good morning, Ricky. It's Tuesday, October 13th. Here's what's going on in the news. Five people are dead after a horrific crash involving Memphis police. And now questions are mounting about what went wrong. Two officers responding to a man down call early Sunday collided with a vehicle carrying six people. Four died at the scene and a fifth at the hospital. The surviving passenger was critically injured. Both officers have been released from the hospital. State troopers are investigating, but there's still no word yet on who was at fault. Elsewhere, a family day at an amusement park turned into a deadly nightmare. Witnesses say a father riding the Goliath roller coaster with his son at Six Flags over Georgia fell from the coaster while his wife and daughter watched from below. Police have confirmed that one person died and several others were injured, but have not confirmed how it happened. Six Flags has temporarily closed nine similar roller coasters at other parks as a precaution. The victim has not been publicly identified and the cause remains an investigation.
16: That harness, after that roller coaster go down that first hill, you're dealing with G-forces, so you stuck to the seat. But when it comes over the first hill and that harness come loose, then you're floating in the air. You know how you ride a roller coaster? When they go over the first hill, you're kind of floating around in the seat.
0: Yeah.
16: If that harness came up and you're floating around, that's how it got thrown out of the ride, because everything else is G-force when you stuck to the bottom, when you stuck to the seat, because the coaster is, the train is going so fast. But whenever we're going up and the roller coaster is getting ready to go down, you're always floating around in that seat. And that's probably where it happened, if I had to guess. I'm just talking about just the physical science, the physical part of how that could have happened. That train that you saw up on the track was the next train getting ready to go on. And they stopped that train to let those people go off. That wasn't where it happened at. I bet it happened on that first hill that it went over after the first initial drop.
0: Right. Terrifying. And the people who had to wait an hour to get off.
16: And I love roller coasters. Man, that's terrible.
0: Right. Well, Ricky, in other news, they came to play tennis and found Klan imagery in the tournament guide. The University of Maryland has suspended its club tennis team indefinitely over materials it emailed to visiting teams, including Howard University. Howard's team president spotted a picture of the Maryland state flag with parts replaced by what her team describes as KKK hoods. Maryland has apologized and forfeited its matches. Campus police and student conduct officials are reviewing the incident. For info on these stories and more, go to RickySmileyMorningShow.com. Now, here's a look at sports.
18: Rock T, the sports genius, is in the building.
20: Monday Night Football went down last night. Buffalo Bills got the job done over the Rams 37-34 in overtime. Two heavyweight quarterbacks going back-to-back, Josh Allen and, of course, Matthew Stafford. Josh Allen was 0-7.
16: Two of the best.
20: Two of the best, man. Josh was 0-7 in overtime games before last night, man. So, look, it was off the chain. Major League Baseball playoffs was going on as well. The Milwaukee Brewers take a 2-0 lead over the champs, the LA Dodgers. And shout out to the Cleveland Guardians, man. They 1-0 up on the Tampa Bay Rays. Dallas Cowboys, yep, they are the team for me to pick on this morning. Supposed to be a playoff team this year. They're 2-3. It's not over. Still early. But Hall of Fame Cowboy wide receiver Michael Irvin breaks down the morale of the team during the game they just played against the Buccaneers.
21: I'm watching the sideline, and not one point, not at one time did I ever see anybody going up and down that sideline saying, "We're going to win this game. Don't give up. Let's keep going. We're going to win this game." I was sitting there saying, This is ugly. And it looks hopeless.
20: Yeah, I was saying the same thing while I was watching the game. I said, look at the sideline. Ain't nobody cheering nobody on. Ain't nobody fired up on the sideline.
16: Yeah, you got to have some enthusiasm.
20: You got to, man. You got to go up to your teammates, to the whole defense or the whole offense, and say, man, suck it up. Let's go. Come on,
16: and they
20: play.
16: Got a good team. That's the crazy thing. They got a good team, man. They got good receivers. Good quarterback, good running back, man. They got a good team. I don't understand.
20: Come on, man. Don't make no doggone sense. Last but not least, man, Basketball Hall of Fame, Cheryl Miller shares her thoughts of Caitlin Clark as a player and also Caitlin and Angel Reese's relationship.
1: I can relate to that young lady, and I felt for her. Mm-hmm. I know what it's like to be hated. Mm. I mean, and look, I mean, she brought some on herself a little bit because she's cocky for a good reason.
4: Mm-hmm. Confident.
1: And I love that about her. And Angel and her got along so well.
20: So there's a lot more to it, but she's pretty much just saying, look, man, there's a lot of narratives out there about Caitlin Clark. She got a lot of fans, but like any superstar, she got a lot of people that hate her as well. Angel as well. And then, like, both of them are really, really good friends. Like, behind the scenes, they are really, really good friends. They got a good relationship, so... That's good to know right there, man. Follow me on social
16: media. I'm glad they brought a lot of eyes to women's basketball because we've been supporters for years. I'm talking about for years.
20: Man,
16: come on. We're going to the games. So I'm just glad that they're getting what they deserve.
20: Yes, sir.
16: And shout out to all the OGs that helped build the foundation for where women's basketball. Yeah, absolutely.
20: Absolutely.
16: Absolutely.
20: Cheryl Swoops, all of them.
22: Cheryl Swoops.
20: Tina Thompson, all of them. Yes, indeed. All right, Brett, you got the hot spot right now.
23: The hot spot.
24: Drop it like it's hot. Drop it like it's hot.
25: So hot,
16: yeah. Me
25: in this hot.
16: Woo!
25: You can catch me at the hot spot. It's the
16: BRA18. All right, 29 before the top of the hour. Time for the hot spot. What up,
22: Brett? What up, Ricky? Good morning, everybody. I'm your girl, Brett Tat, and this is the hot spot where we bring you music, movies, and more. So let's get on off into it. Congratulations go out to Drewski, y'all, because he is taking his comedy from social media to one of television's biggest stages and is reportedly set to host Saturday Night Live. That is big.
16: Nice.
22: He is reportedly set to make history and will become the first digital creator to host SNL in the show's history, y'all. The comedian / internet personality is scheduled to host the show on November 7th. So congratulations go out to Drewski for doing big things. Saturday Night Live, that's big. Okay, y'all, moving on. Oh, Lord, 50 Cent recently sat down with Jenna and Chanel on the Today Show, and they talked about reports that revealed that Diddy watched 50's documentary, Sean Combs' The Reckoning. They also touched on the topic of the future of his relationship with Diddy, and here's what 50 said.
26: NBC actually reported that Diddy watched The Reckoning in prison. Mm. Did you see that? We saw those headlines last week.
27: Look, everyone watched it. It was number one in 31 countries.
26: Well, we know, but did you expect Diddy to watch it in prison? Obviously, let's just go ahead and set the stage. This is a series you did on
27: I didn't
26: him.
27: Expect him to have a jailbroken tablet that was contraband in the actual facility, but he got a chance to see it. And, you know, look. It's great. I felt like it was the best documentary that went out on him. You know?
26: I feel like you've beefed with folks before, but you've also healed relationships, and you've talked about the fact that sometimes it's just not even worth it. Could you see a day where you guys would ever...
27: No, not with him.
0: Oh.
20: Man.
0: He's standing 10 toes down on that one.
16: Yeah.
22: And that's that. That's what he said. Yeah. All right, y'all. Moving on. Ricky said, Tyler Perry said earlier this year that he was slowing down and preparing to move to Puerto Rico. We remember that, right? But he didn't say that he was done releasing movies this year. He got two new movies out now, streaming on Netflix, Doing Life, and Why Did I Get Married Again? And now he's getting ready to take us to church, y'all, with a holiday film. Now, this new movie is called The Gospel of Christmas, and it's starring Fantasia and Tank. Oh, my God, this is going to be so good. Tank plays a struggling pastor, and Fantasia plays his wife, Rebecca. The movie also features several gospel artists like Yolanda Adams, Fred Hammond, Smokey Norfolk, Jacqueline Carr, the Clark Sisters, Vanessa Bell Armstrong, LeAndrea Johnson, Hezekiah Walker, CeCe Winans, Shirley Caesar, and the list goes on. And Kirk Franklin will produce the music for the film, and Tyler Perry, of course, wrote, directed, and produced it.
16: Oh, that's going to be nice.
22: Yeah,
16: that's
22: going
16: to be awesome. I can't wait to see that.
22: The Gospel of Christmas premieres November 11th on Netflix, y'all. All right, y'all, we're going to wrap up the hot spot on that note. out. But if you miss any part of the show, make sure you check it out on the Ricky Smiley Morning Show podcast, available wherever you get your podcast. 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Up next, we got the White Stone with the Praise Mixed Down. 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
2: This is The Daily Play with Joy Taylor. Josh Allen and Matthew Stafford dueled under the lights in Inglewood on Monday night, and the game ended with a 37-34 Buffalo win, and Josh Allen describing Matthew Stafford as the best thrower of the ball the NFL has ever seen. What I saw was two teams stumbling out of the blocks before turning it on to deliver an exciting back-and-forth battle in the fourth quarter and overtime. In the end, the Bills made fewer mistakes, and Josh Allen's legs were the deciding factor in overtime. He ran for 121 yards, still with 210 yards passing. The Bills needed this win with the Patriots getting back on track to stay hot in Buffalo's heels in the AFC East, and the Rams need to regroup, sitting three games back of the Niners in the super tough NFC West. Definitely a tough loss for LA, watching a 48-yard game-winning field goal attempt get blocked by Greg Russo in overtime. For more on this and other top stories of the day, tune into The Daily Play with Joy Taylor at UrbanOnePodcast.com or wherever you get your podcasts.

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4: 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It's the Praise Break. Let's go.

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0: 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We out, we out, ride. 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

0: That's what's up. Happy Tuesday, family, as we give thanks for today. Of course, a great show lined up for you. I got your midday party set with the Fix Mix, some interesting headlines you don't want to miss. And today, a chance to get hooked up with tickets to go see comedian Michael Blackson and tickets to see the legend Regina Bell. Just listen out for that cue to call in and win. I got you. In the meantime, tune in, vibe out, and let's have ourselves the greatest Tuesday possible. Good morning. Let's get it.
1: Let's pause for prayer. Dear God, ruler of the entire universe, I thank you, I love you, and I praise your holy name. Throughout these uncertain times, I will always depend on you for comfort and direction. You are my rock, my refuge, and my unshakable hope. Even when the world around me shifts direction, you do not change. You are the constant in my life. When I am fearful of what tomorrow may bring, I'm relieved because I know that you are with me, because you and you alone are God. Strengthen my heart, steady my thoughts, and know that I place my confidence in your mercy and grace. In all ways, I acknowledge your existence, and I pray that you will bless my life, my family, my friends, my loved ones, my co-workers, and even those who may even wish me ill. For with you, only goodness is ever present and everlasting. Hallelujah and amen.
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Baltimore's best variety of R&B, home of the Ricky Smiley Morning Show, Ryan the Lion hanging out with you, and I want to touch on something. Bad idea versus a good one. So, bad idea, not sure if you heard about the story, this guy jumped into a tiger enclosure at the zoo in the UK. Well, we're going to get into what happened to him later. Right now, here's Usher.

0: 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Over the Ricky Smiley Morning Show, it's your man Ryan the Lion hanging out with you, and told you we're going to talk about this good idea versus bad idea, right? So, story out of the UK, this man was at a wildlife park and for whatever reason decided he wanted to jump into the tiger enclosure. Now, witnesses say this man was taking selfies with the tiger. He was kneeling and bowing in what they say looked like he was praying to the tiger. And they say at first the tiger looked pretty confused about what was going on. And at some point it remembered it was a tiger and decided to maul this man. So I think we can all agree that was not a good idea, right? Well, here is a good one. 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All right, so never jump into a tiger enclosure. That's not a good idea, but keep buying black. That is definitely good advice. All right, I think. 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
4: Hi, it's Governor Westmore. 5 years ago, one of the first places I visited before announcing my campaign was the local barbershop to talk to some guys about their priorities. 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
4: 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We've got a lot more work to do, but we are making historic progress. 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
18: Teddy Riley, T.I., Keith Sweat, Eric Benet, Brat, King George, Yale Hughley, and more. And you know we're taking over Bimini for

0: he brought me Mexican. 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
1: This is The Daily Play with Joy Taylor. Josh Allen and Matthew Stafford dueled under the lights in Inglewood on Monday night, and the game ended with a 37-34 Buffalo win, and Josh Allen describing Matthew Stafford as the best thrower of the ball the NFL has ever seen. What I saw was two teams stumbling out of the blocks before turning it on to deliver an exciting back-and-forth battle in the fourth quarter and overtime. In the end, the Bills made fewer mistakes, and Josh Allen's legs were the deciding factor in overtime. He ran for 121 yards to go with 210 yards passing. The Bills needed this win, with the Patriots getting back on track to stay hot in Buffalo's heels in the AFC East, and the Rams need to regroup, sitting three games back of the Niners in the super tough NFC West. Definitely a tough loss for LA, watching a 48-yard game-winning field goal attempt get blocked by Greg Russo in overtime. For more on this and other top stories of the day, tune into The Daily Play with Joy Taylor at UrbanOnePodcast.com or wherever you get your podcasts.
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Beyonce with that morning dew on Magic 95.9. And right now, I'm going to need you to hit me up. Get these tickets to go see comedian Michael Blackson. 410-481-9590. 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Good luck. Let's take it back. Here's a classic from Wham.

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0: 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Hello, who's this?
1: Latifah.
0: Hey, Queen. Queen Latifah.
1: Yes, that's right.
0: How you doing today?
1: I'm doing well if I'm number 9.
0: You are absolutely winning. You call it number 9. Congratulations. That's what's up.
1: Oh, my God. Yes, yes.
0: Yes. Listen, I hope you are ready to have a good time this weekend. You got tickets to go out to the Baltimore Comedy Factory and hang out with the African King of Comedy, the one and only yes. Michael Blackson. So laugh a whole lot. Enjoy yourself. All right?
1: Yes. Sir, I will.
0: All right. That's what's up. And continue having a great day, Queen.
1: Thank you.
0: I should have some Queen Latifah to play right now, but

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giving you love on this Tuesday afternoon. 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My God, my brother DJ Twisted in the building, man. We in Twistville right now. And while you get those steps in,

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Who knows? 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

0: 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DJ Twisted inside this Two-Steppin' Tuesday edition of the Fix Mix Band. And while we getting our steps in, getting the heart rate up, working it out on the Tuesday, that's what's up. Keep this in mind. The Chesapeake Bay, if you haven't heard, it's healthy. You might be like, Ryan, why are you talking about this? Well, look, according to reports from the University of Maryland Center of Environmental Science, they said the Chesapeake Bay is the healthiest it's been in 40 years. That's great news. And I bring that up because if the Bay is out here getting healthy, we need to be out here getting healthy too. Okay? And of course, we know October is Breast Cancer Awareness Month. And ladies, that's what it's about. Getting healthy, getting right. And here is a stat for you. Breast cancer is the second leading cause of cancer death among U.S. women behind lung cancer. So nothing to play around with, all right? Very important to get those checkups regularly. And as we continue to raise awareness this month, we're also celebrating you, ladies, all right? Our next Think Pink Breast Cancer Awareness Dinner is coming up, and we want you there, all right? All you need to do, share your story, whether you're a survivor currently in the fight, supporting someone you know and love, or honoring the memory of someone special. Get yourself registered, share your story, submit your story, and get registered for a special invitation. The Think Pink Breast Cancer Dinner is coming up, all hosted by the ladies of Radio 1 Baltimore. And yes, we want you there. All right, so make sure you do that now. MagicBaltimore.com. Then get ready. Part 2 of the Fix Mix is coming up. 6 minutes. Don't go nowhere.
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0: Hey, it's Ryan the Lion, and if you didn't hang out inside the Lion's Den, then you miss moments like this.
7: Hey, this is Al. What's up, Ryan? Appreciate you guys, man. Yes, yes, yes. Tell me something good.
0: I know one reason you should be very happy today.
7: Okay.
0: Your name did not show up in the Epstein files. Your name, I know it's not in there.
7: Hey, good, good, good.
0: Another reason you should be very happy. You're calling number 9 right now, man. Congratulations.
7: Yes. Thank you, man.
0: Let's go.
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0: 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DJ Twisted rocking. Appreciate you early, man.
1: Already,
0: okay. Big shout out to the Lion Squad over Midday Hustlers, man. Happy Tuesday, family. You know what I like to say? If you woke up today, give thanks. You got the best reason to celebrate all day long. And today, October 13th, is National M&M Day, man. Melt in your mouth, not in your hands. Today's also National No Bra Day, and that's not about freeing the tatas. It's about breast cancer awareness. And today is also National Train Your Brain Day, okay? You know, our minds are one of the most powerful things we have, so make sure you keep it sharp, all right? Today's also a day for them Libras to keep celebrating, right? Libra season still in effect, so happy birthday to you. Also, big special happy birthday shout out to my big sis Cheryl, love you. Also, happy 79th birthday to Miss Mary. Nicole is celebrating that birthday too. Naila, happy birthday. Dwayne, Vanessa, happy birthday to you. Lily is celebrating, and Wayne, all of you have an awesome, awesome day. And as we wrap up this Fix Mix, man, big thank you to Twist. Appreciate you, man.
1: Thanks, Brody.
0: Okay, taking us to Twistville. Very well done, sir. Okay, salute. And make sure you don't go anywhere. 6 minutes, you know, we're coming right back at it. Next hour, Inside the Buzz. What happened at Six Flags over Georgia that shut down one ride, and why are similar rides at other parks getting closed too? We got the details coming up at 1:12. Keep it where you got it. It's magic.
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0: 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On with the Ricky Smiley Morning Show, it's your man Ryan the Lion. Are you ready for some interesting headlines and stories? All right, let's see what's going down today inside the buzz. First up, big shout to those Morgan State Bears. Yep, especially the football team. They are on fire right now, and they are ranked number one in the Black College Football Polls Division 1 FCS rankings. That's right. The Bears are 5-1 after a nail-biting homecoming win versus Robert Morris. So big shout to them Bears holding down that number one spot. That's what's up. Let's keep that thing rolling. All right. Next up, Diddy is out of jail. Well, briefly, okay? Let me explain. He was taken from prison to a hospital after reportedly suffering a head injury. They said he had some kind of medical emergency. Well, his spokesperson says they're still working to confirm what happened, but reports say the injury was not life-threatening, and Diddy is now back at Fort Dix facility. And that feels to me like getting a get-out-of-jail-free card and then rolling the dice and going right back to jail. Just crazy. All right, keeping things moving. Lastly, tragic and scary moment for roller coaster riders at Six Flags over Georgia. Police say one man died and several others were injured in a roller coaster incident. Now, the ride was the Goliath, which is described as a hyper coaster. Now, this thing goes up to 200 feet and speeds of 70 miles per hour. Now, witnesses are saying the man fell from the ride, but officials have not confirmed what actually caused this to happen. Now, Six Flags has temporarily closed 9 similar rides at parks around the country while the investigation continues. Now, reports say the victim appeared to be on a ride with his son while his wife and daughter watched from the ground. Sad, sad news there. And this comes just 2 weeks after Six Flags Magic Mountain in California announced it would permanently close its world-famous ride, X2, after an investigation exposed years of injuries and deaths. And that's just one reason why I am not a roller coaster enthusiast. I got more than enough thrills happening in my life right here with 2 feet on the ground. Well, that's what's going down today inside the buzz. For full details on these stories and more, hit the buzz tab at MagicBaltimore.com.
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Babyface, Whip Appeal, Imagine 95.9. It's your man Ryan the Lion hanging out with you. And those tickets to go see Regina Bell on the way. Coming up in just two songs. And this is one of them. Here's Olivia Dean.

0: 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Money Long, the richest on Magic 95.9, Baltimore's best variety of R&B, home of that Ricky Smiley Morning Show. Of course, your man Ryan the Lion hanging out with you inside the Lion's Den. And I got tickets to go see a music legend. Magic, hello, who's this?
1: Hey, this is Miss NBA.
0: What's going on?
1: How are you, Ryan the Lion?
0: I'm doing great, but you're doing real good because you're calling number 9 right now. Congratulations.
1: Oh, my gosh. Thank you so much.
0: You are very welcome. Sounds like you
1: love
0: are a...
1: her.
0: I'm about to say.
1: I really do.
0: Listen, I do too. She's absolutely one of my favorites. I love her voice. Classic songs. Classics. Classics.
1: Yes. She did the Philadelphia sound over too, if you ever heard that CD.
0: Yes, she's a boss, man. Yes. And we get to hang out with the multi-Grammy Award winner, Miss Regina Bell. She is coming to town October 18th, the Gordon Center for Performing Arts.
1: Oh my goodness. Can I take my cousin?
0: Yes, you can. You got a pair of tickets. You good
1: I'm
0: to go.
1: Taking Cheryl again. Taking Cheryl.
0: Hey, Cheryl. Well, you go have a good time, you and Cheryl. And thank you so much for rocking out with me. I appreciate you, all right?
1: Thank you, Ryan.
0: Yeah.
1: Thank you.
0: Hold on one sec.
1: All right.
0: Make sure you get your tickets. Don't miss this one. Regina Bell's coming to town again, October 18th, the Gordon Center for Performing Arts. Tickets are available right now. Log on to GordonCenter.com.
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2: Hey, it's Ryan the Lion, and if you didn't hang out inside the Lion's Den, then you miss moments like this with Tisha Campbell.
3: Martin had promised me to roll, like, when we did Boomerang together. 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I was like, okay, Martin, sure. Because you're used to people, like, saying they're going to do something not follow through. But Martin was a follow-thrower, okay? Man. I know I'm making up words. And it just so happened that I had just booked another show. And so I told Martin, no,
2: what?
3: I can't do it. Yes, no. Nobody knows that.
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0: Molly Morning Show. It's your man Ryan the Lion vibing with you inside the Lion's Den. And speaking of vibing, it is definitely a vibe coming to town. Jacarius Johnson presents Marvin, the Marvin Gaye musical. Yep. Get to vibe out that Motown sound, all the classic songs from Marvin over the years. Can you imagine? That's going to be a great time. Plus, bringing his life story alive on stage. It's a don't miss. All right. Marvin, the Marvin Gaye musical, October 29th and 30th, going down at the Lyric. Plus, Jacarius Johnson, man, he does his thing when it comes to these stage plays. So this definitely is going to be just as great as his other. So make sure you come on out, check it out. Again, Marvin, the Marvin Gaye musical, October 29th, 30th, going down at the Lyric. Some great seats still available. Tickets on sale right now. GoTickets.com. Okay? Make sure you go do that ASAP. With that, time for me to close the doors on the Lion's Den. DL Hughley is coming up next. And of course, you know, I got to show you some love. Big shout out to the Lion Squad, all my midday hustlers. Appreciate you. Remember, you are stronger than you think. We're always stronger together. So be strong, be safe, give thanks for everything. And you know, we need more love. So please, love more. All right. Have a great rest of the day. We're back at it tomorrow, 10 a.m. right here. Magic 95.9. Hey, Zay, time to go. Take us out. Will you want to do it? Zay! Well, not sure, but Zay says thank you. Appreciate you. We'll see you tomorrow.
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0: My name is DL.
1: What did you set this on, hell? You gotta make her say my name one time, here.
0: My name is DL.
2: Ladies and gentlemen, put your hands together for DL.
1: Of course, it is October, so it is Breast Cancer Awareness Month. I want to make sure that everybody takes very good care of themselves. On the birthday, Andrea Ocasio-Cortez, it's her birthday today. And she's like
3: AOC.
1: Omar Ilion. It's an interesting time we got going
3: It's a crazy time that we have crazy going on right now.
1: So Krista Pike is released from the hospital.
3: And back in jail,
1: yeah.
3: Yep.
1: What's interesting about that is she was on death row in Tennessee, and she probably got better health care than almost any other state resident.
3: Yeah.
4: How about that?
3: Yeah.
1: Do you think when they gave her the
5: needle, brought her back from the dead almost.
1: Yeah.
3: Well, no, that's exactly what they did.
1: Yeah. Well, I thought Christians like resurrections.
3: Uh-oh.
1: I mean, didn't they?
4: It was more like a coma. They couldn't even kill her.
1: I don't know. Did they? Do you think they used the alcohol swab when the alcohol swab?
3: Oh, those little square things.
1: When they give her the
3: shot. Yeah, they probably do.
1: They shouldn't even wear gloves, clean the needle, none of that.
3: I mean, for what?
4: Use it from the last execution. Hey, man, give me that needle over there.
1: She looks better now that she almost died than she did when she first went in there.
3: Yeah.
1: She's not a bad looking woman.
3: She's not. I mean, she's been through some things. That's for sure. Oof.
1: She been in jail 30 years?
3: Yeah. Because she went to, when she was like 17 or 18.
1: Yeah.
3: Yeah. Long time.
1: Man, that's very sad.
3: They said she tortured and murdered someone, pulled their skin off and everything.
1: Oh, no.
3: Yeah.
1: That's horrible.
3: If
1: she'd have choked him with an exercise band, then she'd have had a
3: better chance of survival.
1: Happy birthday, like I said, to Andrea Ocasio-Cortez. Happy birthday to Shante. Happy birthday to Jerry Rice. Happy birthday to Kate Walsh, Grey's Anatomy. Happy birthday to Tisha Campbell Martin. Happy birthday to one and only Paul Pierce, The Truth. Happy birthday to Paul Simon. Happy birthday to Marie Osmond. Happy birthday to Nancy Kerrigan. Happy birthday to Jerry Jones, a Cowboys owner. He ain't very happy. Happy birthday to Shirley Caesar. Happy birthday to Doc Rivers. Happy birthday to Sherelle. Happy birthday to Dorothy Moore, Misty Blue. Happy birthday to Ryan Clark from The Pivot. Congratulations to him. Happy birthday to DJ Paul from 3-6 Mafia. Happy birthday to Charlie Boy. Not to be confused with my book, Charlie.
3: Yours is Charlie.
1: Yes. Happy birthday to Caleb McLaughlin, Young Ricky Bell and New Edition Story. Happy birthday to Jermaine O'Neal, NBA of NBA fame. Happy birthday to Derek Harper and Reggie Theus, all of NBA fame. Dale Harris, all of NBA fame. Happy birthday to Tiffany Trump. Happy birthday to Brandon and Brian Casey from Jagged Edge. Happy birthday to Brian Dawkins in NFL. They used a picture of him when they did a Trump ad. You saw that scare for Philadelphia?
5: Yeah, they did. And they got served a cease and desist.
1: He took that right down. Happy birthday, Possum, is, of course, to Margaret Thatcher. Happy birthday to Lenny Bruce, one of the greatest who ever did it. Happy birthday to Damon Wilson, Lamont on Sanford and Son. We got a great show lined up for you. Jasmine's going to have what's trending. I will have a little note from the GED section right now. It's Sunshine Anderson. It's the DL.

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We're going to cover today's top stories with what's trending. That'll be up after Tank. It is the DLHoogie Show.

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1: If you want the best, just say it.
2: It's trending. Like the kid here,
3: Jasmine.
4: Women.
3: Tell these good people what's trending.
4: Donald Trump in the great old state of Tennessee. Clarksville, Tennessee, to be exact. Over the weekend, we're sharing some interesting.
3: It's the last train to Clarksville, and I'll meet you at the station.
4: I'm not familiar with that song.
3: He's in Clarksville, Tennessee?
4: Yeah. That's where he was.
3: That's the Beatles.
4: Yeah, but I don't know that song.
5: No, that's the Monkees.
4: Thank you very much.
3: That's the Monkees, huh?
4: Yeah.
3: It's the last train to Clarksville.
4: And I'll meet you in the back. Oh, yeah. Anyway. So Trump said to his supporters, you know, I could say the stupidest things and you keep clapping.
6: And they clapped
4: and laughed. And he's like, no, it's true.
3: Yeah.
4: And they proved the point.
6: Yep.
3: Yeah.
4: And so people are sharing just how brainwashed and stupid, I guess if that's the word you want to use, that these people are.
3: What other word would be appropriate?
5: Cult.
4: Cultish, for sure. You know.
3: Dumbass.
4: Yeah.
5: Cult.
4: They've all had lobotomies. You know? I don't know. I don't even know how you. And he told them to their faces. And they were just like, yeah, go, yeah. God.
6: Right.
4: Yes, I'll meet you in the station. And I'll come on to the back. Whatever. Anyway, also trending, there's some people who are giving a young chick a little bit of, I don't know, the blues. Because she got into an Uber and refused to confirm her name to the Uber driver. So the Uber driver made her get out. And she got mad. She was going back and forth, back and forth. And so they raised the question, should you confirm your name with the Uber driver? Why wouldn't you want to do that?
3: Yeah, why wouldn't you?
4: Why wouldn't you want to confirm that you're in the right place and that this is your Uber driver? How about that? For safety reasons, yeah. I would imagine.
3: Yeah.
4: I mean, it just...
3: Well, she got her ass out. I know. Well, who are you now? Looking for a ride?
4: Yeah. Mm-hmm. So they were back and forth. You know, he was talking about calling 911 and all the things. It was a disaster.
3: On who? He don't even know her
4: name. On her, because she wouldn't get out the car.
3: Wow.
4: Yeah. I don't know. Why do you got to make things so hard? It's so simple. You call an Uber. You should check the plates. And if they ask, as they should, if you're the person, you should confirm. Yes, if it's you. Makes sense to me.
3: Hey, is it you we're looking for?
4: And that's what's trending.
6: Hello.
3: What's trending? A little note from the GED section is coming up on the D.L. Hughley Show.
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9: 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And we're back.

This is the truth. Everything people love about America is black people. Really? How cool we are. All of that is us. Everything they hate about America is him and Trump people support. Thank you. You're welcome.

It is the D.L. Hughley Show, your 2026 edition. So today we have watched the Trump administration investigate a governor, California Gavin Newsom. We have watched them go after an ex-FBI director. We have watched them go after prosecutors, ex-prosecutors. We have watched them go after universities. We have watched them go after every single news organization in the country. We have watched them go after charities. We have watched them go after someone who has supposedly tampered with a pool. He has used his government and the Department of Justice at his whim and for folly a lot of times. Every single time he will find a way, and oftentimes he has found a way to use his administration to get back at his enemies and to have them investigate anything he wants. Oftentimes, they're so frivolous that the judges throw them out. He's indicted people for no reason at all. Right now, he's investigated every single thing. Countries, people that didn't give him awards, different individuals, people that don't see to his will. He has used it at his whim. You know what he hasn't done? He hasn't used the power of that administration to investigate the mysterious death of six black people. Just this year alone, there have been two young black men, including Nolan Wells, who've been found drowned. And the investigative bodies, of those local investigative bodies said, oh, well, they drowned immediately. Remember how quickly we got the answer of Nolan Wells? Oh, he drowned. Before there was even a autopsy. There are six people, two young black men who have been found drowned in mysterious circumstances, and four people that have been hung this year alone. And the reason that Donald Trump and this administration do not investigate it because they do not care. Even times when in Mississippi in the 1960s, they sent federal investigative bodies. There is a reason why the civil rights department from the Trump administration is all white. There's a reason that they went after the Southern Poverty Law Center. It is so egregious that the ACLU and the Southern Poverty Law Center in August went to the United Nations to present this evidence to them. It is so bad that they're going around to foreign nations to look into what's happening to black people here for three reasons. One, because the deaths are mysterious. Two, there seems to be no emphasis to investigate them at the local level, nor at the federal level. And three, you have a racist administration. He has investigated every single thing. So do not tell me anymore that they're all the same. Can you imagine that Kamala would not be investigating this? Can you imagine anybody at us? When Ronnie King happened, it was George Bush Sr. that sent the FBI, sent the federal, the feds to investigate. I said this before. If you are black or brown, if you live in a blue city or a blue state, you do not have representation at the federal level. The only reason they've investigated every single thing except why dead black people keep showing up. And everybody already knows why. Because they don't care. That's a little note from the GED session. Got a jazz report coming up in 15 minutes. It's the D.O. Hughley Show.

0: She's jazz. She's smart. It's the Jazzy Report on the D.L. Hughley Show.
1: New York City's Mayor Mamdani directed the New York Police Department to conduct a review of its use of force policies for the first time in a decade. An order linked to the 2024 police killing of a 19-year-old having a mental health crisis. Now, in addition to the review, which his office said will take place in the coming months, Mamdani also introduced a package of reforms meant to ensure officers accused of serious misconduct face the disciplinary process before their retirement. Come on, Mayor Mamdani.
2: About that.
1: That's what I'm talking about.
2: Handling his business. He handling
3: his business. Well overdue.
1: Love him or hate him, he is doing the right thing, and I love that. Well, I don't know if you burp a lot or if you break wind a lot or if you're constantly bloated, but I can tell you that could be a sign of poor mental health. Scientists say gassy people often tend to report higher levels of stress, anxiety, and depression. Now, this could mean that poor mental health was causing the gassy problems, or the fact that anxiety and nerves and depression basically are all known to impact the digestive system, and that is what can result in everything from diarrhea, constipation, and loss of appetite.
2: I was going to ask you, is the gas causing the stress, or does the stress cause the gas?
1: Which came first, the chicken or the egg? Take your pick.
3: But not being able to get it out is stressful in itself. So.
1: Ain't that the truth? Woo!
2: You got to stress us because you're getting it out.
1: Because we can smell it.
3: Oh, I can't get it out.
4: This is very interesting. So a man there was a podcast on Tia Talks New York podcast, New York City podcast. A father, he showers and sleeps with his 9-year-old daughter. Here is a little bit of the audio.
5: I, 42 female, have been dating my boyfriend, 38 male, for over 2 years. He has 3 kids, 2 boys, ages 13 and 11, and a daughter who is 9. When we first started dating, his daughter slept with him, and his boys shared a room. I assumed it was a space issue. Plus, she was 7. I didn't think much of it. A couple months in, I'd be at his place during the kids' bedtime, and he'd say, "The kids have to shower before bed." Okay, normal. So I'd hear him run the shower for his daughter. He'd say, "I have to hop in there with her." I thought it was a bit weird, but again, she's 7. I didn't say anything about it. After showering, he'd tuck her into his bed, so nighttime intimacy was pretty lacking for us. We'd often just fall asleep on the couch until his daughter called him to bed. Often I'd just send a text letting him know I was heading home. A year later, and he moves to a new place with a room for each of his kids. Great, some privacy. Still, his daughter sleeps with him. He says she was getting used to the new home. I understood, and still, he's showering with her.
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4: 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Hughley Show.
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12: Yeah, with this update brought to you by Whole Foods Market, hopping on to the BW Parkway. This is actually southbound towards 32 and 198 is a stop and go situation. Northbound, making your way up towards 95 here on 295 is a stop and go traffic situation as we take a look at 100 westbound from Arundel Mills Boulevard towards the Mark Station in Dorsey is a little jammed up. 95 southbound up in Harford County towards Route 24. We got construction that has the left lane closed as you move here on 95 northbound towards the Fort McHenry Tunnel. 13-minute delays on 895 northbound from Poteet Street towards the Harbor Tunnel. We got 7-minute delays out there. The inner loop of the Beltway moving around towards the 83s is a little jammed up. Also outbound 395. 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
6: 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And we're back.

0: So here's a scenario. A man sleeps with his... I'll let you hear a little bit. This is on the Tia Talks New York City podcast.
1: Fast forward to now. His daughter will be 10 in June, and still, they sleep and shower together.
2: Nope.
1: Now, I could understand a bit if she had special needs, but she does not. After the kids are in bed for the night, we'll start getting intimate and want to move to his bedroom, but when we do, she's in there.
2: Oh, my God.
1: He refuses to tell her to move back to her bedroom. If we go back to the couch, his daughter will call him to bed, and he goes, leaving me on the couch alone for the night. He's told me to come to bed. It's okay, but it doesn't feel okay to me.
0: You see a problem sleeping in the shower with his 9-year-old daughter, or is he just a loving father? We're going to go to our social media platform, especially, okay, what are they saying?
3: So we got Byron from Massachusetts, and Byron says, to me, that's just a loving father being a loving father.
0: I think that, first off, we've done a variation of this show, mm-hmm. where my daughters, when they liked me, when they used to like me, when they would come sleeping, like when they would, I'd be in New York, or they would come sleep. They would just get in the bed sleeping.
4: Yeah.
0: All the time.
5: Did they shower with you? That's the big thing.
4: That's what I was going to say. I don't mind.
5: You're crossing a line with the shower.
4: Because I've seen your pictures of you and your daughter.
0: But I will say that every time we post that picture, a picture like that, people have a reaction to it.
4: Yeah, I think the difference, though, is your daughter isn't in the shower with you naked.
0: No.
4: I think I am with Skip. I draw the line.
5: Yes.
4: 9 years old, taking a shower with your daddy.
0: Right.
4: Now, if you fall asleep in the bed with him, I think that's cute. Yeah. I think it's loving. I've seen you with your daughters. They sleep with you, all the things. I don't want to see them in the shower with you.
0: I think that you should stop being naked in front of a little girl when they go, what's that? You know what? Oh, it goes on your mind. Yeah. When they go, what is that?
4: Yes. And where's mine?
0: Yeah. And the little boy goes, when the little boy goes, did you break yours off? That's the time.
4: Yes. Nine is weird.
0: No, five, you know.
4: Yeah, five years old, I'm cool. But nine?
0: Yeah. No. That is a little weird. So we're going to leave it up to you. 877-242-2426. It's the D.L. 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

0: It's the Dale Hughley Show. So on the New York City podcast, well, listen to it.
1: Last time I was there, he said she was jumping in the shower and he wouldn't be long. Finally, I said, she's 9. She shouldn't be showering with you. He said she yells for me if I don't and disturbs the boys. I told him they'd be okay. Let her have her tantrum. And at 9, she shouldn't be throwing tantrums anyway.
2: Thank you.
1: Don't give in. It's time to stop running whenever she yells, and a dad showering with his almost 10-year-old daughter is not okay.
0: You think that sleeping or taking a shower with a father taking a shower with a 9-year-old is a little weird, or is it good parenting? What do you think, Sanders?
3: I think it's weird. I think, you know, a 9-year-old, especially nowadays, young girls go through puberty so much earlier, you know, and the fact that she probably could name that that's a penis, it's a problem for me. Yeah. Not at 9. 5, okay, I get it. And even sleeping together at 9, if you're getting the kid in the bed with your dad and you're 9, I don't think there's anything wrong with that.
4: Unless it's straight out the shower and you ain't getting no clothes on. Okay.
3: Changes everything for me.
0: Yeah. And the girl, you know, if you listen to the story, she doesn't do that because she is between her mother and the father. But this was a story that was relayed by the girlfriend of the man. And sometimes they can't even be intimate because the little girl's in the bed with them.
3: At 9 years old, she's
0: always like, come, daddy, it's time for us to take a shower. That's a little weird.
3: That's very weird.
4: And when daddy's not around, she has no problem taking a shower by herself or sleeping by herself.
3: Go to your room.
0: I do think that we're a society where too many people got touched the wrong way and not a lot of people got touched the right way. So I think that is true, but this is even far from it. Give me a call. Let us know what you think. Is it good parenting or just a little weird? 877-242-2426. It's the DL.

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1: I, 42 female, have been dating my boyfriend, 38 male, for over 2 years. He has 3 kids, 2 boys, ages 13 and 11, and a daughter who is 9. When we first started dating, his daughter slept with him, and his boys shared a room. I assumed it was a space issue. Plus, she was 7. I didn't think much of it. A couple months in, I'd be at his place during the kids' bedtime, and he'd say, "The kids have to shower before bed." Okay, normal. So I'd hear him run the shower for his daughter. He'd say, "I have to hop in there with her."
0: Give me a call. Let us know what you think. Is it good parenting or is it just a little weird? 877-242-2426 is the DL Hughley Show.

0: Okay, here's the scenario.
1: Last time I was there, he said she was jumping in the shower and he wouldn't be long. Finally, I said, she's 9. She shouldn't be showering with you. He said she yells for me if I don't and disturbs the boys. I told him they'd be

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1: Yeah, it's a bit.
2: Had her sitting on her lap in a weird way, didn't he?
3: Yeah, talked about her boobs.
2: Yeah,
3: man, her legs.
1: That's totally inappropriate. I mean, you know, you get to a certain age, and she's at that certain age. You talking about, well, she's almost 10. She's 9. They said she's almost 10, and you know. No, that's you need to, while you're being a good parent, also is teaching them what's appropriate and what's not. So that's out of bounds.
2: But I do think, and I think that we're in America, we have a lot of people who have not been touched the right way and too many that's been touched the wrong way. And I think that almost any level of affection is weird to some people.
3: But I also think as children, boys and girls, certainly girls, in learning the autonomy of your body and privacy of your body is important, especially as you're about to go through puberty and a lot of things you don't totally understand what's going on with your body. You know, I have some concerns there. Yeah.
2: I think Protective Child Services will have some concerns, too.
1: Yeah.
2: No. That is a little weird. So we're going to leave it up to you. 877-242-2426. It's the D.L. Hughley Show.
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4: 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And

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3: Hey, it's Ryan the Lion, and if you didn't hang out inside the Lion's Den, then you miss moments like this with Tisha Campbell.
4: Martin had promised me to roll, like when we did Boomerang together. He was like, okay, T, whatever I do first, I want you to play the wife or the girlfriend. I was like, okay, Martin, sure. Because you're used to people like saying they're going to do something not follow through, but Martin was a follow-thrower, okay? Man. I know I'm making up words. And it just so happened that I had just booked another show. And so I told Martin, no,
3: what?
4: I can't do it. Yes, no. Nobody knows that.
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2: 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Finally, I said, she's 9. 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

0: So the question we're asking, here's the scenario.
1: I, 42 female, have been dating my boyfriend, 38 male, for over 2 years. And he has 3 kids, 2 boys, ages 13 and 11, and a daughter who is 9. When we first started dating, his daughter slept with him, and his boys shared a room. I assumed it was a space issue. Plus, she was 7. I didn't think much of it. A couple months in, I'd be at his place during the kids' bedtime, and he'd say, "The kids have to shower before bed." Okay, normal. So I'd hear him run the shower for his daughter. He'd say, "I have to hop in there with her." I thought it was a bit weird, but again, she's 7. I didn't say anything about it. A year later, and he moves to a new place with a room for each of his kids. Great, some privacy. Still, his daughter sleeps with him. He says she was getting used to the new home. I understood, and still, he's showering with her.
0: Good parenting or a little weird, go right to the phones.
2: I think it's just absolutely, it's so sad. This man has no reason, none whatsoever, getting in the shower with his 10-year-old daughter. If the child has special needs, then that's where's the mother? What is she doing? That's her job. The child has, the father, the baby has no business sleeping with the child. You know, that's just my opinion. I think he's a pervert. He is a pervert. Why in the world would your 10-year-old daughter be still getting in the shower with you? No, that's sick. That's sick. And somebody needs to really, really do something to him. That is absolutely ridiculous. I think it's ludicrous. And where is the mother? And this just gave me chills when I heard about it. I had to call in.
3: I don't allow my children's dad to whip them. They can't sit in his lap. And he damn sure better not be in no shower. 7 years old, and she thinks that's okay. I mean, this is just my opinion, because this is the way I was raised. I respect other people, but no. 7 years old, that little girl is developing. He shouldn't even want to be in the shower with her. And when my kids will be in the bed, if we're all in the bed, trust me, my child is not in the middle at all. I think that's sick. This ain't that kind of world no more.
4: So I watched that video, and the part you guys are leaving out is the part where she says he told her not to say anything to anyone about it. That alone tells you that he knows he's wrong. There is no way in the world a grown man should be getting in the shower with any 11-year-old, especially his daughter. And I don't know where the mom is, but somebody need to let her know that's wrong if she doesn't know he's doing it. He's wrong, period.
5: First off, a 9-year-old child deserves privacy and protection. That's period. Sleeping in the bed with dad, taking a nap, that's one thing. But taking a shower crosses so many boundaries. And something like that, when it's happening, honestly, it needs to be reported. And it shouldn't be minimized. I couldn't even sit on a man's lap at that age. So my grandmother, we weren't having that. So getting in the bed or taking a shower with your dad naked, that is like never. I can't even imagine a time when that's okay.
0: Give me a call. Let us know what you think. Is it good parenting or just a little weird? 877-242-2426. It's the D.L. Hughley Show.

0: So the question we're asking, here's the scenario.
1: I, 42 female, have been dating my boyfriend, 38 male, for over 2 years. He has 3 kids, 2 boys, ages 13 and 11, and a daughter who is 9. When we first started dating, his daughter slept with him, and his boys shared a room. I assumed it was a space issue. Plus, she was 7. I didn't think much of it. A couple months in, I'd be at his place during the kids' bedtime, and he'd say, "The kids have to shower before bed." Okay, normal. So I'd hear him run the shower for his daughter. He'd say, "I have to hop in there with her."
0: Good parenting or a little weird, go right to the phones.
2: Is he serious with this question? That's my thought. Is she serious with this question? Are they effing out of their minds? There is no way her little butt should ever see her daddy's dingleberries and stick. There's no way ever in life. That is not okay at no point. I mean, well, at 9 or 10 months when they don't even know what that is, yeah, it might be cute to get in the shower with daddy or mommy, but no, there ain't no way after that that baby was supposed to be exposed to that situation in no type of way. And you a woman and sat there and watched that and felt like, now you want to pose a question? Lord Jesus, I don't know. I think we all have lost something in our lives that is not, it's not right.
3: As a former law enforcement officer, children's services should be immediately involved so that they can interview all the kids in that house. The daughter might not tell anybody else, but she will tell the brothers if something is going on. And that guy really needs some serious counseling.
4: He's a pervert. He's a pervert to his own daughter. There is no way. She's 7 years old. She has no business being in the presence of him being totally naked, taking a shower. Really? He can go to jail for losing lascivious acts of a child, of his own child. She needs to just leave him alone because he's an undercover pervert, and he seems to have an excuse for the things that he's doing, and it's not right.
3: The gentleman, he sounds like a loving father, but he's a creep. That's it. Yeah, showering with his daughter. Something wrong with him.
5: That is the most outrageous thing. What type of weird-ass child abuse household is that? There is no way that this man need to be taking a shower with his daughter. Whether she's 1 year old, 9 years old, this is some weird-ass shit. Child services need to be called on this man. There is clearly no boundaries available in that household. That's just some weird shit, and I call that child abuse.
0: All right, we have the streaming movie review with the Lebo, the streaming hack warrior. That's coming up in 10 minutes on the D.L. Hughley Show.
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16: So traffic sponsored by High's New Coffee. We got an accident on 95 northbound after 895. That's there. The split with 95 on the northeast side. Looks like traffic is slow on your way towards the Fort McHenry Tunnel. But this is on 95 northbound from the Beltway towards the Fort McHenry Tunnel. We got 17-minute delays. 16-minute delays out in Brooklyn on your way towards the Harbor Tunnel from the Route 2 Spur on 895 northbound. As we are dealing with stop-and-go traffic, this is actually out on the Harrisburg Expressway, 83 in Cockeysville from Pedonia Road towards 695. As you move here on 83 to JFX, in the city, emergency road work has the right lane closed between Cold Spring Lane moving down towards 28th Street. So watch out for slow traffic as you approach. Also, things are slow in the outer loop of the Beltway from Providence Road towards Green Spring Avenue. Also, the inner loop towards Park Heights this fall. Fuel your day with Heinz Premium Small Batch Roasted Bean to Cup Coffee. 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
2: Yes. Hell yeah. Yes. Yep. Yeah. Yes.
0: It's the D.L. Hughley Show. And we're back.

0: Now it's time for the streaming movie review with Alibo, the streaming hack warrior.
1: Hamne salami anane. Hola me say. Hamne, hamne, ham. Uh oh. Bien, my umbrella.
0: What's that, Alibo?
1: It is the beginning of the October. Now, if you are a sports fan, you are like a pig in the mud. Football season has started. The baseball playoffs have started. And soon, the NBA will start. The hardcore sports fans are going to betting sites like crazy. You know, like the DraftKings? I never gamble or bet on sports because I always win. I win so much, my luck has its own group chat. Uh-oh. I won so much, I had to start betting against myself to feel some competition. I'm serious. And I hear there is a new one that everyone is talking about. It's called Novig. People are talking about the Sydney the Sweeney in the sexy commercials. Look, dear, my umbrella, I am a warrior. This woman is not sexy. She is too skinny. She is so skinny, when she takes a shower, she has to run around in the bathtub to get wet. Uh-oh. If I'm going to bed, I want to parlay with a thick woman. I'm serious. Like Beyonce and Tiana de Taylor. If I'm going to lose my shirt, I want Tiana to lose her shirt too. Today's movie has nothing to do with betting, but there are some thick women involved. The show is Survivor's Remorse, starring Jesse de Taylor and Erica de Ash. This is what happens when LeBron de James executive produces a show and then almost never lets you see the basketball. Jesse de Usher is the NBA rookie who gets rich and moves the whole family from Boston poverty to an Atlanta mansion, and immediately discovers money does not fix your uncle, your sister, or your mom. Uh-oh. Mike D. Epps is chaos in human form. Tanisha D. Arnold could win an argument with a brick wall. Uh-oh. It's like Entourage, if Entourage had a conscience, a church scene, and a vaginal rejuvenation subplot. I'm serious. The title sounds like a medical condition. The show is actually good. Watch it for the family. Stay for the part where they get rich and immediately start acting like they've always been rich. Uh-oh. I give it 3.5 handbags and an invitation to join my new sports betting site, Bootleg Betting. It's not a site to bet on the major sports, but we bet on things you can relate to, like whether your cousin will get a loan from the bank, or Ray Ray, who said, I got a connect, actually has a connect. Bootleg Betting. No refs, just witnesses. Shake on it, or it didn't happen. I'm serious. This is Alibo, your hacking warrior, with the Stream Hacking Movie Review. Hamne salam nianani. Stay safe and healthy. Hamne, hamne, ham.
2: Uh-oh. In a world full of noise, DL focuses on the issues that matter, bringing that A-list energy and that heavyweight truth every time he speaks. We're talking about a legacy of bold, authentic storytelling. No scripts, no filters, just the voice that defines the culture and the stories that actually matter to you. And when you need the facts, DL delivers. He keeps it 100 with that real-life grit you won't find anywhere else. The D.L. Hughley Show, the home of the real.
3: Hey, it's Ryan the Lion, and if you didn't hang out inside the lines then you miss moments like this.
4: Hey, this is Al. What's up, Ryan? Appreciate you guys, man. Yes, yes, yes. Tell me something good.
3: I know one reason you should be very happy today.
4: Okay.
3: Your name did not show up in the Epstein files. Your name, I know it's not in there.
4: Hey, good.
3: Another reason you should be very happy. You're calling number 9 right now, man. Congratulations.
4: Yes. Thank you, man.
3: Let's go. Let's go.
5: Talk. You've seen him in Ice Cube's Next Friday. Now see one of the most original stand-up comics in the country.

0: Mexican, he brought me Mexican. 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
13: It is the D.L. Hughley Show, your 2026 edition. In case you're going to be in Philadelphia this Friday, I will be there at the Miller Theater this Friday. Of course, D.L. and D.L. If you're in St. Louis, I will be, I don't even know.
14: You go so many.
13: I don't know where I'm going.
14: I'll be in there.
13: I don't, in my life and time.
15: I'll be anywhere.
14: Yeah, but when you get to old St. Louis, you're going to be.
13: Yes, I'm going to be there in Fort Worth next week. So on the 21st.
14: Look at you.
13: I'm coming, man.
14: Coming to Funkytown, baby. Let's go.
13: Of course. Yeah, stop by Stop 6, see what's headed down there. You know what it
16: you
13: is.
16: You ain't going to do that, huh?
13: I'm not at all. Not at all. Not at all.
15: He's showing up.
13: Not at all. Yeah. I might stop by Oak Cliff. Not there either. Not at all.
14: Just don't slow down.
13: All right, coming up this hour, we got people who are upset with me. We're going to give them the opportunity to vent with our segment called
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13: Plus, we're going to honor someone's benevolence as the human being of the week on the D.L. Hughley Show. Right now, here's Ghost Town DJs. It's the D.L. Hughley Show.

0: That was Usher Caught Up. Now, sometimes people get really upset with the things I say, so no. We give them an opportunity to vent with us. No. Called F.U.D.O. Hughley. So, won't you please welcome my F.U.D.O. Hughley correspondent, Little Niecy James.
1: Hello. This is Niecy James, your F.U.D.O. Hughley correspondent. Our first F.U.D.O. Hughley comment is from Instagram. Real Rev says, D.L., what's your problem with church and religion? You talk bad about Christianity. You vilify priests. You call preachers shoe booty. You think all church-going men are closet gays. Now, don't get me wrong. I understand being skeptical, but you have downright deep-rooted vitriol. Did something happen to you at church when you were a child? I think a preacher must have touched you. You need to go to therapy and work through your personal demons instead of blocking other people's path to salvation. F*** you, D. Hughley. Our next F.U.D. Hughley comment comes from the D. Hughley Show website. Rep Your Hood 12 says, Hughley, I heard you say people need to leave their neighborhood in order to grow and be successful. It's small-minded thinking like yours that keeps the hood from getting better. If Albright motivated people leave, the hood will never get better. If smart, successful people stay, then the whole community will get better. Besides, unlike you, most people aren't rich. We can't just get up and move to a multi-million dollar mansion in a rich suburb. F*** you, D. Hughley. Today's last F.U.D. Hughley comment is from Facebook. Watcher22 says, D.L., I saw your little TV.

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1: Hey, has anybody ever said to you, did you hear what DL said? 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You better check it out.
0: It's the DL Hughley Show. And we're back. 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

0: workers. And the government state in spirit could ultimately climb to 90%.
1: That's socialism. They own companies. Mm-hmm.
0: You got it. And since we're
1: well,
0: talking
1: Spirit
0: about
1: planes
0: Trump,
1: don't have enough gas to go past the truck, so I was on a plane one time on Spirit, and they were like, is there a doctor on the plane? And like, this is Spirit Airlines. You know I ain't no doctor.
2: We're going to honor someone's benevolence as the human being of the week. That's coming up in about 10 minutes. Now we're getting back to the mix on the D.L. Hughley Show.

0: It's now time for the human being of the week, Jasmine. Somebody is human. Who the hell is it?
1: Oh, man.
0: Yeah, okay, because we only do this. We've only been doing this 15 years. So you.
1: I got caught up thinking about Cheyenne Bryant.
0: I see.
2: I can see.
0: See.
2: I can see.
0: See.
1: That's
0: see.
1: All. I'm sorry. See. My apologies. To Miguel Pilgrim, who is our human being of the week. He won $52 million in the lottery. And you know what he's going to do?
0: What?
1: He's going to rebuild a historic black community, which is awesome. It's going to be in downtown Fort Lauderdale. It was once known as a thriving main street for African Americans. It was Sistrunk Boulevard. And he's going to put his money right where his mouth is.
0: Yeah. Wow.
1: I like this.
0: So what is his name?
1: His name is Miguel Pilgrim. And what a name. What a name.
0: A pilgrim who's going to be a landlord? No, I can't.
1: It was known as the historical heartbeat of Fort Lauderdale's oldest black community.
0: Ironically, they probably lost that neighborhood because of a pilgrim, and now they're getting back because of a pilgrim. Yeah. That's great.
1: That is great.
0: John Pilgrim
1: like
0: is
1: this.
0: His name? What's his name?
1: Miguel
0: Pilgrim. He's all of them. I don't know what that is.
2: He got to explore.
1: John Pilgrim. Where did you get that?
0: That dude can never. He can call good credit over the phone.
2: He got to explore his name. Miguel.
0: Miguel Pilgrim. Awesome. We see what you're doing. We see that you are giving back and going back.
1: He's not just giving back. He's buying up all the buildings and restoring them and bringing back the glory.
0: All right, bringing back the glory. Miguel Pilgrim, you are a human being. There you go, baby boy.
2: All right, bravo.
0: All right, coming up, we got What You Need to Know with Sybil Wilkes. That's coming up in about 10 minutes. It's the D.L. Hughley Show.
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0: I want my brother and sister to go, and you took them with you, and you let them have lunch, but you didn't buy them.
2: They got something.
0: Yeah,
2: they got something.
0: Better than being home. Wait for your daddy that never come to see you.
1: I don't think that's nice. Just don't take them.
0: Don't take them because that's not nice.
1: Because they're children.
0: Or what if he goes to take them to Disneyland and he lets them stay in the parking lot with that?
2: Yeah, wait in the car. Wait in the car. We'll be back in 6 hours.
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8: 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Josh Allen and Matthew Stafford dueled under the lights in Inglewood on Monday night, and the game ended with a 37-34 Buffalo win, and Josh Allen describing Matthew Stafford as the best thrower of the ball the NFL has ever seen. What I saw was two teams stumbling out of the blocks before turning it on to deliver an exciting back-and-forth battle in the fourth quarter and overtime. In the end, the Bills made fewer mistakes, and Josh Allen's legs were the deciding factor in overtime. He ran for 121 yards to go with 210 yards passing. The Bills needed this win with the Patriots getting back on track to stay hot in Buffalo's heels in the AFC East, and the Rams need to regroup, sitting three games back of the Niners in the super tough NFC West. 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For more on this and other top stories of the day, tune into the Daily Play with Joy Taylor at UrbanOnePodcast.com or wherever you get your podcasts.
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14: 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We got an accident on Keswick Road just south of West 40th Street. That's up in Hamden. As things are slow in the inner loop of the Beltway, we're watching this from Charles Street towards Harford Road on the top side, in which things are actually slow here on the outer loop of the Beltway. This is actually on the southwest side from 95 towards Catmead Road. Let's look at 95. And stop and go situation on your way towards the Fort McHenry Tunnel. An 18-minute delay. 17-minute delays here on 895 northbound as you move towards the Harbor Tunnel. That's on the north end. On the other side of town, southbound 895. Also a little jammed up from Lombard Street towards the Harbor Tunnel as we actually leave out of downtown on 395. Watch out for slow-ups moving around here. Of course, at GDIT, they're powered by the engineers, analysts, and technologists behind the scenes that move the mission forward. Do work that matters. 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

0: That there was Tim's What You Need, a song from when your mom and daddy were still together, is coming up next. Plus, your chance to win a free cabin on the One Voyage Cruise is coming up in less than 15 minutes. Now it's time for What You Need to Know with the one and only Sybil Wilkes.
1: It's Sybil Wilkes with What We Need to Know. Former President Barack Obama officially endorsed Illinois Lieutenant Governor Juliana Stratton in her campaign for the United States Senate to succeed the retiring longtime Democratic Senator Dick Durbin. At an Ohio campaign rally, President Trump repeatedly attacked Minnesota and its representative Ilhan Omar following a federal law enforcement search of her Washington, D.C. area home, criticizing her Somali heritage and prompting crowds chance of deport. Theme park operator Six Flags temporarily shut down 10 roller coasters across the United States and Canada after one man fell to his death Monday from the Goliath hypercoaster at Six Flags over Georgia. And the University of Maryland indefinitely suspended its club tennis program after Howard University's club president discovered tournament materials prominently featuring graphics of Ku Klux Klan hoods. I'm Sybil Wilkes. Be informed, be empowered.
0: Thank you so very much, Sybil. Jasmine.
1: Hey.
0: More of the D.L. Hughley Show is fully funded and coming right back up. It's the D.L. Hughley Show.
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3: You look like you can handle all of this.
0: Yeah, you book all
3: don't
0: the
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0: action.
3: Don't say
0: I remember this girl. This girl said, it's something in your eye. And this dude said, all that ass. And I fell out. I fell out.
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0: No.
3: He was trying to pick her up.
0: No.
3: She was like,
4: never would have made it.
3: Hey.
0: I said, what song is your favorite song? Why you talking like that?
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0: I did. I was like, oh my God.
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1: What did you set this on, hell? You gotta make me say my name one time here.
0: My name is DL.
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1: It is the D.L. Hughley Show, your 2026 edition. In case you're going to be in Philadelphia this Friday, I will be there at the Miller Auditorium in Philadelphia, along with Don Lemon for the D.L. and D.L. Show. My book, Charlie's Boy, is available now. I'll be on The View tomorrow, so whatever.
3: All right. Good luck. Okay.
1: Whatever. Just trying to get it out there. Pushing this paper, baby. Pushing this paper.
3: You're doing a great job.
1: One thing for sure, when you write a book and they give you an advance, they want you. You better be. Oh, yeah, no.
4: Of course.
3: They're getting there.
1: That's not free money. You better get out. Get your ass out there. You know what I'm sick of? Not that. You better get your ass out there.
3: Eyes and teeth.
1: Eyes and teeth. Coming up this hour, we got a song from When Your Mom and Daddy Were Still Together. We got a little note from the GED section. Of course, we're going to give you a chance to win a free cabin for you and a guest. And you get to see me on the One Voyage Cruise. Who wouldn't want that? If you have a valid passport, you got to be able to get off work and get yourself to Miami. We got everything else. It's like, we'll bring the food, you bring the plates. That's what we got all that.
3: And you're real cool.
1: If you got that cover, we're going to hook you up with a cabin for two to the best cruise ever, the One Voyage Cruise. We're looking for caller number 10 at the number 877-242-2426. That is 877-242-2426. And good luck from the D.L. Hughley Show. Right now, here's Kalani on the

0: That was Kalani Folded. Jasmine Sanders has What's Trending rapped the song from When Your Mom and Daddy Were Still Together, The Spinner. Sadie, one of my all-time favorites on the D.L. Hughley Show.
1: In a world like today, it's a rare occasion to be able to see young mothers like the ones that were around when I grew up. But they live on in memory to quite a few of us. And this song is dedicated to those who cherish that memory.

0: Jasmine.
1: Lemon.
0: Tell these good people what's trending.
1: Donald Trump in the great old state of Tennessee. Clarksville, Tennessee, to be exact. Over the weekend, we're sharing
0: the last
1: some interesting.
0: Train to Clarksville, and I'll meet you at the station.
1: I'm not familiar with that song.
0: He's in Clarksville, Tennessee?
1: Yeah, that's where he was.
0: That's the Beatles.
1: Yeah, but I don't know that song.
2: No, that's the Monkees.
1: Thank you very much.
0: That's the Monkees,
1: Jonas.
0: Huh? Yeah. It's the last train to Clarksville.
1: And I'll meet you in the back. Anyway, so Trump said to his supporters, you know, I could say the stupidest things and you keep clapping.
3: And they clapped
1: and laughed. And he's like, no, it's true.
0: Yeah.
1: And they proved the point.
2: Yep.
0: Yeah.
1: And so people are sharing just how brainwashed and stupid, I guess if that's the word you want to use, that these people are.
0: What other word would be appropriate?
2: Cult.
1: Cultish, for sure, you know.
0: Dumbass.
1: Yeah.
2: Cult.
1: They've all had lobotomies.
2: You
1: know. I don't know. I don't even know how you. And he told them to their faces. And they were just like, yeah, go, yeah. God.
3: You're right.
1: Yes, I'll meet you in the station. And I'll come on to the back. Whatever. Anyway, also trending, there are some people who are giving a young chick a little bit of, I don't know, the blues, because she got into an Uber and refused to confirm her name to the Uber driver. So the Uber driver made her get out and she got mad. She was going back and forth. And so they raised the question, should you confirm your name with the Uber driver? Why wouldn't you want to do that?
0: Yeah. Why wouldn't you?
1: Why wouldn't you want to confirm that you're in the right place and that this is your Uber driver? How about that? For safety reasons,
0: yeah.
1: I would imagine.
0: Yeah.
1: I mean, it just.
0: Well, she got her ass out. I know. Well, who are you now? Looking for a ride?
1: Yeah. Mm-hmm. So they were back and forth. You know, he was talking about calling 911 and all the things. It was a disaster.
0: On who? He don't even know her
1: name. On her, because she wouldn't get out the car.
0: Wow.
1: Yeah. I don't know. Don't, I mean, why do you got to make things so hard? It's so simple. You call an Uber. You should check the plates. And if they ask, as they should, if you're the person, you should confirm. Yes, if it's you. Makes sense to me.
0: But hey, is it you we're looking for?
1: And that's what's trending.
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0: Mexican, he brought me Mexican. 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So what, you can't dance, who cares? 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

That was Ari Lennox, Waste My Time. So to date, we have watched the Trump administration investigate a governor, California, Gavin Newsom. We have watched them go after an ex-FBI director. We have watched them go after prosecutors, ex-prosecutors. We have watched them go after universities. We have watched them go after every single news organization in the country. We have watched them go after charities. We have watched them go after someone who has supposedly tampered with a pool. He has used his government and the Department of Justice at his whim and for folly a lot of times. Every single time he will find a way, and oftentimes he has found a way to use his administration to get back at his enemies and to have them investigate anything he wants. Oftentimes, they're so frivolous that the judges throw them out. He's indicted people for no reason at all. Right now, he's investigated every single thing. Countries, people that didn't give him awards, different individuals, people that don't see to his will. He has used it at his whim. You know what he hasn't done? He hasn't used the power of that administration to investigate the mysterious death of 6 black people. Just this year alone, there have been 2 young black men, including Nolan Wells, who've been found drowned. And the investigative bodies, those local investigative bodies said, oh, well, they drowned immediately. Remember how quickly we got the answer of Nolan Wells? Oh, he drowned. Before there was even a autopsy. There are 6 people, 2 young black men who have been found drowned in mysterious circumstances, and 4 people that have been hung this year alone. And the reason that Donald Trump and this administration do not investigate it, because they do not care. Even times when in Mississippi, in the 1960s, they sent federal investigative bodies. There is a reason why the civil rights department of the from the Trump administration is all white. There's a reason that they went after the Southern Poverty Law Center. It is so egregious that the ACLU and the Southern Poverty Law Center in August went to the United Nations to present this evidence to them. It is so bad that they're going around to foreign nations to look into what's happening to black people here for 3 reasons. 1, because the deaths are mysterious. 2, there seems to be no emphasis to investigate them at the local level, nor at the federal level. And 3, you have a racist administration. He has investigated every single thing. So do not tell me anymore that they're all the same. Can you imagine that Kamala would not be investigating this? Can you imagine anybody at us? When Ronnie King happened, it was George Bush Sr. that sent the FBI, sent the federal, the feds to investigate. I said this before. If you are black or brown, if you live in a blue city or a blue state, you do not have representation at the federal level. The only reason they've investigated every single thing except why dead black people keep showing up. And everybody already knows why. Because they don't care. That's a little note from the GED section. Guess what? Our winner is

0: Let us see who is going on the One Voice Cruise. Who is this?
1: It's Rosalyn.
0: And where exactly are you calling from?
1: I'm calling from Charlotte, North Carolina. I just moved out here.
0: Well, congratulations. You are going on the One Voice Cruise, but I got a couple of stipulations. Do you have a valid passport? I'm not ICE asking you this. No, it's not me. Do you have a valid passport that's not expiring within 6 months?
1: Absolutely.
0: Can you and your guests get off work on Monday, October 26th through Sunday, November 1st?
1: Yes.
0: And remember, it is your responsibility. You got to get to Miami back and forth. So, you good with that?
1: Yes.
0: Well, guess what? Congratulations. I'm going to see you on the One Boys Cruise.
1: Oh, my God.
0: Now, remember, what show, what was the show that hooked you up?
1: Oh, my gosh. D.L. Hughley, the funniest man ever. The D.L. Hughley show just hooked me up for the One Boys Cruise. Woo!
0: Congratulations. What have you learned is coming up next on the D.L. Hughley Show.
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16: 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We got an accident on Keswick Road just south of West 40th Street. That's up in Hamden. As things are slow in the inner loop of the Beltway, we're watching this from Charles Street towards Harford Road on the top side, in which things are actually slow here on the outer loop of the Beltway. This is actually on the southwest side from 95 towards Catmead Road. Let's look at 95. and stop and go situation on your way towards the Fort McHenry Tunnel. An 18-minute delay, 17-minute delay, say, on 895 northbound as you move towards the Harbor Tunnel. That's on the north end. On the other side of town, southbound 895. Also a little jammed up from Lombard Street towards the Harbor Tunnel as we actually leave out of downtown on 395. Watch out for slow-ups moving around here. 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
4: It is the D.L. Hughley Show, your 2026 edition. That will do it for us, ladies and gentlemen. Thank you for tuning in. If you're going to be in Philadelphia this Friday, I will be there at the Miller Auditorium. Myself and Don Lemon for the D.L. and D.L. Anything Goes Tour. So make sure you come and check us out. Jasmine Sanders, what on earth did you learn, today?
5: Listen, when you're at these theme parks this fall, please be careful.
4: Why would I be at a theme park?
5: Well, I'm just saying. I'm not talking to you. I'm talking to the audience. I know you don't go to theme parks, but I did see a story, very sad, where a young black man lost his life on one of the roller coasters.
6: Yeah.
5: You know, he fell to his death. Very unfortunate. So just be careful. Be mindful. And also, you know, if I'm you, I'm checking with the operator to make sure everything is everything. So, but prayers out to his family. It's very sad.
6: It's tough, man. I like roller coasters. I used to like roller coasters.
4: Yeah, I used to like them. Yeah.
7: Hey, before you get smart and you start thinking about like what could go wrong when you're young, you don't think about that. You just
6: I want to go again.
5: I just want to have fun.
4: Hell no, not me. You now you'd be like, I wasn't. I don't on the roller coaster. This dude almost flew out. I'm like, you know what? That's it for me. That'll do it.
5: Yeah,
4: that'll do it. Skip my man Cheetah. What'd you learn today, baby boy?
7: Man, you are such a magnanimous type dude, man. You giving away, you gave away a cabin to the One Voyage cruise and gonna do it every day the rest of this week. Come on, man. You a bad boy, man. You a bad boy, man.
4: Yeah, that's what I said. And you know, spread the word, because I can't do it. Because if I do it, it'd be bragging. You know what I'm saying?
8: Oh, them free cabins gonna do a lot of spreading, baby.
4: Everybody tell somebody that knows somebody to tell somebody.
8: He's that dude. He's that dude.
4: Yeah, I try to tell these. I mean, I try to tell people. I do. All right, on the next D.L. Hughley Show, we're going to be talking to musical artist Robert Glasper. And he has a happy, if you haven't been here, Skip, when you come to L.A., I'm going to take you to the joint. He helped open the Blue Note.
7: Okay.
4: It's dope. It's one of the dopest venues in the city, I think. Plus, we're going to be giving someone else another cab. I'm going to be magnanimous again. Mm-hmm. I think we should call.
5: Carry on.
4: The magnanimous D.L. Something. Yeah, I don't want it to be on my name, but I want it to be on my name. You know what I'm saying? Look like I don't.
7: Yeah, the generous.
4: So I'm going to give another cabin to the One Voyage Cruise. Be listening, because guess what? It could be you. It is the D.L. Hughley Show. We will definitely see you on the other side. Kyle, my favorite short bus operator, pull that string. We got to go.
9: Out.
4: It's the D.L. Hughley Show. See you on the other side.

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Oh yeah, I'm back in your ear giving you everything that you need to hear. 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It's a tantalizing Tuesday, and I'm so glad to be here with you. Whether you're in Philadelphia, Atlanta, the DMV, Baltimore, or Richmond, VA, I got a song for you for every occasion. I'm here to give you what you need at the appropriate speed, nice and slow. I know sometimes it's hard to get your battery going for the week, and if you're just getting in, or maybe you're working that night shift, I'm here with you for the next 5 hours. And just a gentle reminder, in the second hour, we will be giving those roses. That's right, those roses to the legendary Teddy Riley, our In Full Bloom concert artist tonight that we'll be celebrating. So buckle up while we wind down. It's the Garden of Love with your guy, Radio Raheem Devon.

It's getting late, so you know what that means. We're turning the lights down and turning the R&B up. The Garden of Love is on now. It's magic.

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Who knows? 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
1: It's the Garden of Love with your guy, Radio Raheem Devon. We are moving and grooving like we always do on this fine evening. Whether you're in the rain, the sunshine, you know, the fall season is here, so dress accordingly and check that temperature, check that weather, and make sure you're taking those herbs and all the things necessary to be healthy. The seasons are changing. I love this time of year. You know, it definitely feels like slow jam season. What they call it, cuffing season. But I'd love to cuff you right now. 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That's love. 844-811-LOVE. I love to hear from you on the love lines. And I got more love songs to play for you this evening, right here in the Garden of Love. What you got? Raheem Devon.
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4: Hey, it's Ryan the Lion, and if you didn't hang out inside the lines then you miss moments like this with Tisha Campbell.
5: Martin had promised me to roll. Like, when we did Boomerang together, he was like, okay, T, whatever I do first, I want you to play the wife or the girlfriend. I was like, okay, Martin, sure. Because you're used to people, like, saying they're going to do something not follow through. But Martin was a follow-thrower, okay? Man. I know I'm making up words. And it just so happened that I had just booked another show. And so I told Martin, no,
4: what?
5: I can't. Do it. Yes, nobody knows that.
6: 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This is your boy, Rick Smiley. 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

0: the Garden of Love.
1: It's the Garden of Love with your guy, Radio Raheem Devon. And, you know, we're doing what we do all the way from Philly down to Atlanta. Can't forget about my hometown, DMV, and, you know, Baltimore and Richmond, VA. Speaking of Richmond, VA, I got that Teddy Riley on the way. Our celebratory artist for the In Full Bloom concert series. That's coming up tonight. But coming up, I'm going to talk to you about the process. The Raheem Devon artist process. Right here in the Garden of Love with Raheem Devon.
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1: It's the Garden of Love. It's your guy, Radio Raheem Devon. We're still giving you what you need at the appropriate speed, nice and slow. It's the perfect tempo when it's the right slow jam, right? Now, you know I'm a radio guy by evening and an R&B crooner by night, right? So it's customary that when I leave here, typically, you know, I like to go to the studio and get it in for a few hours. And my process is a lot different from maybe another artist's process. Some people, you know, they write the words down first or they compose the music. And me, I just like to have a great engineer, my guy Face, and we lock in the studio and the words just start to flow. I'm a freestyle singer, if you will, and it's a sight to see. Make sure you follow me on IG and set your notifications. You can always catch up with me on Instagram at Raheem_Devon, and I'd love for you to tap in on a late night and see the process and enjoy the process, you know? I got still more slow jams to play. Everything that you want and need to hear right here in the Garden of Love. It's your guy, Raheem Devon.

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1: It's the Garden of Love with your guy, Radio Raheem Devon, keeping it smooth with the perfect groove. We got that In Full Bloom concert series coming up next, so don't you go anywhere. I'm still riding the high, performing with the legendary Teddy Riley at the MGM this past Sunday for the New Jack Swing birthday bash. Shout out to all the Libras out there, you know, all the Libras like Teddy Riley. I got everything you need at the appropriate speed, nice and slow, right here for you in the Garden of Love.
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1: Hey, it's Ryan the Lion, and if you didn't hang out inside the Lion's Den, then you miss moments like this.
2: Hey, this is Al. What's up, Ryan? Appreciate you guys, man. Yes, yes, yes. Tell me something good.
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2: Okay.
1: Your name did not show up in the Epstein files. Your name, I know it's not in there.
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1: Another reason you should be very happy. You're calling number 9 right now, man. Congratulations.
2: Yes. Thank you, man.
1: Let's go.
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2: It's the Garden of Love with your guy radio, Raheem Devon, and part of celebrating soul and R&B in these slow jams is celebrating legacy artists. And that's why weekly I'll be bringing to you the In Full Bloom Artist Concert Series. And tonight it is all about the legendary Teddy Riley, who just turned 60 years old. And quick fun fact, I did not know until I was speaking to Teddy the other night that, Guy started originally in Washington, D.C., in Uptown Washington, D.C., maybe a block or two away from the legendary Howard University campus. That's where Damian, Aaron, and Teddy came together. They did many talent shows and were the talk of Howard University's campus.